0: peas in pub too.
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yeah. Look, huh, this is my. Welcome to the city of gods. Pop was the king of New York. Now I'm in charge. Only the drill is the city is ours. Find out the odds when you pick them apart. I give them my time.

Bang, bang, bang, bang, bang, bang, bang, bang, bang, bang, bang, bang, bang, bang, bang, bang, bang, bang, bang, bang, bang, bang, bang, bang, bang, bang, bang, bang, bang, bang, bang, bang, bang, bang, bang, bang, bang, bang, bang, bang, bang, bang, bang, bang, bang, bang, bang, bang, bang, bang, bang, bang, bang, bang, bang, bang, bang, bang, bang, bang, bang, bang, bang, bang, bang, bang, bang, bang, bang, bang, bang, bang, bang, bang, bang, bang, bang, bang, bang, bang, bang, bang, bang, bang, bang, bang, bang, bang, bang, bang, bang, bang, bang, bang, bang, bang, bang, bang, bang, 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

funny dope. 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Nah, bang. On the ground, on the floor, zone, pick him up, take him to the mall. I'm riding through New York, skirt, bang. 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We gon'

0: Wolf Hip Hop and R&B Cormo and Satch Radio. Rapping update the clock mix down on this update Wednesday. Shouts out to everybody in there with me. And I got more jams coming at you right here on the beat.
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0: 5.1 to B says congratulations to the class of 2026 and good luck in the future. 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
1: It's that Mississippi shit. 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

block. 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

0: Nervous money make me.
1: Yeah, futuristic business. You feel what I'm saying? 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Cause she pushing on in capital letters. She having on P. Salaga, not Balenciaga. You see what I'm saying?
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all this motion I'm having. 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
0: 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We Meridian's number one for hip-hop and R&B. 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

0: 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This is Mackenzie Gilson, a graduated senior from West Lauderdale High School.
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0: 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We're Meridian's number one for hip-hop and R&B. And doing it for the culture. 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

went triple dipper. 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

0: Northwest Middle, Magnolia Middle, and Carver Middle School. 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
1: Broski, you know what I'm saying? You got Wham, you got Billy in this, you know what I'm saying?
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0: have it. 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
1: They know we on.
0: We on that.
1: Let's get it.
0: What has never been about that.
2: Hey, look, summertime here. We hitting you off with this banger. Inside the 95 Days of Summer. And doing it for the culture. On 95.1, The Beat.

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Ayy, big booty, big booty. 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
1: So, man, state about your feelings whenever it came about me. 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

painful. 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
1: 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Big Master P vibe, no limit. Ballin' hard on another hemisphere. Somebody tell them people Mr. Hem is here.
2: Whoa, whoa, whoa, whoa, whoa, whoa.
1: Mr. Hem.

0: 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Somebody tell them people Mr. Hem is here.
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0: 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Somebody tell them people Mr. Hem is here.
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0: Mr. Hem is here.
1: Whoa, whoa, whoa, whoa, whoa, whoa.
0: Mr. Hem.
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2: 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We Meridian's number one for hip-hop and R&B. 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

dark skin, country old, gathered at the mud, 6-1-0, thug old. 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
7: Let me pop my dick, his ass too fat. 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
1: Yeah.
0: Came about to know it, ain't see it. All that other dropping, you can keep it. 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
0: A couple years straight, thought that was it. 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Cut her off, I won't feelin' that. Take him back over like.

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0: 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We representing for you right now. 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

on, but I just wanna go into the end. 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
1: Can't nobody put it down.
0: 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We're Meridian's number one for hip-hop and R&B. And doing it for the culture. 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
4: Grosky. 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You got Wham, you got Billy in this. You know what I'm saying?
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0: On the couch with my favorite sinner. 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

on in New York with that now. 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
1: Whoa, whoa, whoa, whoa, whoa, whoa.
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1: Let me pop my dick, this ass too fat. 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My DMs getting out of control. Scream my name till your throat gets sore. 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

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Yeah. Look, you know what I'm saying? 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

0: remix.
1: Yeah, remix.
0: I'ma show you how to make a remix.
1: Yeah.
0: Came about to know it, ain't see it. All that other dropping, you can keep it. You know, baby, make the bad pop that, throw that ass around like it's the freak.
1: Okay.
0: Push me to the wall, get to pulling down my drawers. Hands up in the M, playing defense.
1: Yeah.
0: A couple years straight, thought that was it. Ain't no fucking way, no, I brought back a hit. I had took her with me. We both spent the little time. She got hers, I got mine, then I brought back his. Lamey, I brought back a chain and some money, a purse. I just brought back some. Cut her off, I wasn't feeling that. Take him back

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0: my strikers bulletproof. 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
0: The beat got nothing but love for you. We Meridian's number one for hip-hop and R&B. And doing it for the culture. We're 95.1 The Beat.

We going, but I just wanna go into the end. 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
0: 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We're Meridian's #1 for hip-hop and R&B. 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
0: 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We're hitting you up with this banger. Inside the 95 Days of Summer, and doing it for the culture on 95.1, The Beat.

0: Northwest Middle, Magnolia Middle, and Carver Middle School. 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

0: 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Good morning.
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0: Good morning. It's Dee Dee in the morning and welcome to the show. It is Thursday. Yes, it is Thursday, June 4th. Everyone is here. There is J. Cruz,
1: Hola.
0: Trey G, and comedian J.J. Williamson.
2: Hello.
0: Hope y'all had a good, wonderful night last night and a wonderful sleep. I had a wonderful day yesterday. I will be telling you guys all about the Barack Obama Museum that I got a chance to see and do a preview of, the presidential museum and library that he has. We'll be talking about that this morning, everyone.
1: Okay.
0: Okay? Mm-hmm. It was amazing.
2: I love that.
0: All right. Today, let me tell you, don't act like you guys are all excited here.
1: Yeah, for real.
0: Today, it is National Christian T-Shirt Day.
1: Yeah. Christian T-Shirt?
0: Yeah, Christian T-Shirt. You know, like God is dope T-shirts
1: yeah,
0: and things.
1: Absolutely.
0: Yeah,
1: absolutely. Mm-hmm.
2: There's some brands that are strictly Christian. That's dope. All right.
1: Okay.
0: Yeah. It is National Hug Your Cat Day.
3: Yay!
1: Tracy, our producer.
3: Yeah.
4: Ain't no wrong with hugging your cat, man.
0: Shut up, Trey.
1: Wait a minute. Yeah, sometimes you ain't nothing like hugging.

0: Obama, as I was saying, guess
1: hey.
0: What today is? Audacity to Hope Day.
2: Right on.
0: Audacity. Remember, that was the name of one of his books, The Audacity of Hope. And there it is, Audacity to Hope Day today. And it is also National Cheese Day.
1: Yeah, love it.
0: What's your favorite cheese, everybody? What's your favorite cheese? JJ, don't you say government.
2: Damn.
1: Pepper Jack.
0: Pepper Jack is your favorite?
1: Yes.
0: Mm-hmm. What about you? Well, Cruz, you can't eat cheese, right? Because you're lactose intolerant.
3: Yes, I'm a little lactose, but Parmesan is my favorite.
0: Parmesan?
3: Yes, ma'am.
0: And what about yours, Trey?
2: I like American.
0: American?
2: Yeah, I like American
0: cheese. Yeah, I'm American cheddar cheese, but I do like some Gouda.
2: Yeah, some like Gouda. Like that Gouda.
0: Yeah, smoked Gouda.
3: I like me a little Gros feta. Gouda. I like feta sometimes.
0: Feta cheese.
2: I like provolone.
0: Feta.
2: Provolone, I bet.
1: What about that green cheese?
3: What? Green?
0: That moldy ass cheese with mold?
1: Yeah, yeah, when they've been in the refrigerator too long.
2: Mm. Yeah, you going to the hospital.
3: Technically, all cheese is mold, but.
1: Don't act like y'all ain't just cut the ends off and use the rest of it.
2: Oh, no, please.
1: Don't do that.
2: Hell no.
0: Yeah.
2: You too deep all in them trenches.
0: And in the bathroom, hell.
2: Yeah.
0: All right, let's do deep in that bathroom. Let's celebrate birthdays. Here we go. Happy birthday. It goes out to the actress Angelina Jolie is celebrating her birthday today.
1: You know what? I have not heard her name in a while.
2: Well, I know a lot of people now talk about her little girl going to HBCU.
1: Yeah, I think she went to Spelman or Clark or something like that. Mm-hmm.
3: That's where she's been seen recently as HBCU.
0: Hey, you're not going to hear a lot about Angelina Jolie. She's too busy trying to destroy Brad Pitt.
2: Yeah.
1: Still?
2: Yeah.
0: Yes.
1: Oh, wow.
0: Man. Their divorce is ugly. None of the kids, I think all the kids dropped his name and all that other kind of stuff.
1: Oh,
0: yeah.
1: Wow.
0: Yeah.
1: That's crazy.
0: Let's see. Celebrating birthdays today. Voice and movie actor Keith David is celebrating a birthday.
1: Keith David. Mm-hmm. KD.
0: Yeah. Mm-hmm. And then the actor, we haven't heard anything from Quincy Brown. That is Albie Shore's son.
2: Right? Yeah.
0: Yep. Diddy's stepson.
2: Yeah.
1: Oh, okay.
2: He was on the Family Business, New Orleans, for a little while, too. Yeah.
0: Okay. But have you noticed, y'all? We haven't heard nothing from any of the Combs kids.
2: They've been quiet, right?
4: I would too.
2: They've been quiet.
1: Mm-hmm. Big time.
0: See what I mean? All right. Well, listen, we kicked the show off with early morning memes. Here we go. Let's kick ours off. Here we go. All right. Mine just says this. Sometimes you got to stick your middle finger at your laptop camera every now and then to let the government know. You know.
2: I see you seeing me.
3: That's right.
0: Exactly. There you go.
3: Stick it out. Let them know. All right. Listen, I'm a dad. If you're a dad and you need a dad joke to either get on your kids' nerves, here I go. I got one for you. Or everybody else. I hate daylight savings time so much, y'all.
1: Why is that?
3: I hate it so much I actually lose sleep over it.
2: Facts.
0: Oh, God.
1: That was a good one, though. That was a good one. I ain't gonna lie, that was a good one.
3: I'm getting better and better. I'm just telling you.
2: Sure. Keep telling yourself that. I got one.
0: All right. What you got over there?
2: Mine says, these parents be doing too much at these kindergarten graduations. Why the hell are you crying and passing out? Junior ain't do nothing but eat and drink all year long.
3: Paper.
2: That's all he did. That's it. Junior ain't do nothing.
1: All right, here we go right here. Dudes will jump on top of a table when they see a mouse, but they'll lay up with a whole hood rat.
3: JJ.
1: They'll lay up with a whole hood rat, but see a mouse and be like, ah!
2: It's because that hood rat got snacks in the house.
4: Shut up.
2: Got them snacks, boy.
1: Got them snacks. They don't like them snacks,
0: not a hood rat. All right. That's how we kick the show off with early morning memes. Coming up this morning on the show, it's No Politics Thursday, but we're still going to have some juicy gossip. Of course, we have that. Let's see. Another business will be highlighted in our strong business spotlight.
1: Come on.
0: Also, we got some more money for you inside our $1,000 minute game. Here we go, everybody. It is Thursday. It's going to be a great day. It's Dee Dee in the morning.
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3: 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If you have-

0: Hey, good morning. It's Dee Dee in the morning. All right, listen, guys. Can we have a conversation about how expensive things are? We've been talking about it for a while.
1: Come on.
0: But do you realize how expensive fast food has gotten, they said?
2: Absolutely.
0: Yes. Do anybody remember when you could go to McDonald's and get you a cheeseburger or whatever for and it would only be a dollar? Does anybody remember that?
2: Yeah, it's kids nowadays growing up that don't even know what a dollar menu is probably at this point.
3: Right. To be exact, it was 103.
2: Yeah, that's with tax, right?
3: 3 cents.
0: Yeah. Well, that's with tax. That was with tax. Yeah. Okay. Let me tell you why I said that. They came out with a list and they're showing you like several of these fast food restaurants and what you would buy back in 2016, what you could get today. They said a Big Mac back in 2016, it was $3.99.
3: Oh my.
0: In 2016. What do you think it is today? What is a Big Mac today?
2: I say $6.19.
3: That's about $5, I think. It's like $4.30.
0: It's $5.99. Hold on a second. You know how they get us. Hold on, I hate this. They get us with that 99. It's $6.
2: Yeah,
0: it's $6 for a goddamn burger. Right.
2: Yeah.
0: Okay. They also said this. Back in 2016, a 10-piece McNugget was $4.49. Today, it's $6.49.
2: Damn.
0: If you look at McDonald's prices, they've gone up $2 in 10 years.
2: I mean, it's not terrible, but golly.
3: But Trey, McDonald's was that spot for under $5. I could get everything. The fries, the food, the drink, the burger, but I can't do that anymore.
2: I get it.
0: Okay, all right, here's another one, Chick-fil-A.
2: Oh, hell no.
0: Yeah, a chicken sandwich in 2016 was $3.75. Today, at Chick-fil-A, you can get a regular old chicken sandwich for $5.95. They went up $2 again. In 10 years, they've gone up $2.
2: Yeah.
0: Mm-hmm. Is that a lot to you to go up $2 in 10 years?
2: To me, it's not. Honestly, it's not a lot to go up $2 in 10 years.
0: I don't think so either.
3: It doesn't sound like a lot, but for the quality of food.
2: For the quality, though.
3: I think it's a lot.
2: Yeah. And the size, like the portions that you get. Like,
3: Like, it never looks like it does in the commercial.
2: It's gotten smaller, but the price is getting bigger.
0: I agree. Okay, an 8-piece nugget back at in Chick-fil-A in 2016, an 8-piece nugget went for $3.05 today. An 8-piece nugget is $5.89 to get that.
3: That's nuts.
0: A Subway. Let's go to Subway.
2: And they
0: got Subway
2: smile.
0: On here. Okay. Mm-hmm. You ever notice? Remember Subway used to have them $5 foot long?
4: Yeah,
2: Subway is outrageous.
0: Have you noticed?
2: Nope. They do not. They are outrageous.
0: So, okay, guess what? Okay, Trey,

0: Right. For a 6-inch, how much do you guys think you're spending on a Subway sandwich? A 6-inch Subway sandwich, how much do you think it is today?
1: It better not be in
0: what y'all think it is. Look, JJ, what do you think it is?
2: I'm gonna say about $8.
3: Yeah, but it's gotta be about $7.
0: Okay, guess what? A 6-inch turkey club is $7.49
3: yeah,
0: today.
3: That's yeah,
0: crazy. Back in 2016. In 2016 it was only $5. $5.50.
1: Trash.
0: Taco Bell. Let's go to Taco Bell, nah, y'all. Taco Bell.
3: Now you're gonna make
0: crunch
3: me cry.
0: Wrap supreme.
3: You're gonna make me cry. Cause you used to be able to go to Taco Bell. Literally, you could go to Taco Bell with $20 and walk away with 6 bags. You go to Taco Bell back in the day. And you get a drink.
0: Okay. Okay, are you ready? Here's what they're saying. Taco Bell, that beefy 5-layer burrito.
3: Yeah.
0: Back in 2016, that burrito was only $2.29.
3: Yep.
0: Today, that same thing $6. Is $4.29,
3: yeah,
0: they said.
1: No.
0: Yep.
3: It's crazy.
4: That's crazy.
0: Your quesadillas, your chicken quesadillas were like $3 back in 2016. In 2026, a chicken quesadilla today is $6.29 over there at Taco Bell. That's crazy.
3: And I ain't gonna lie. The meat come out of a bag nowadays. It ain't even real.
0: The meat is in a bag.
3: Yeah, it ain't even real meat.
0: No.
3: What is this?
0: Some of that mystery meat.
3: Ow, ankles.
0: Meat. The Doritos. Hey, Doritos Locos.
3: Oh,
0: that Doritos Locos taco. It has that Doritos sprinkling on the outside.
3: Yeah.
1: It's good.
3: It is good.
1: It is good.
0: Listen what they said. In 2016, it was only $1.89. Today, you're getting ready to spend over $3, almost $4 for one of those Doritos Locos tacos. What's wrong, JJ?
2: Here's another one right here that's definitely changed, especially for me and crew. Back in 2016, a dime bag was actually just $10.
1: $10.
0: I hate you. It was.
2: $10.
0: What is it today?
2: $35.
3: Damn.
4: I know.
2: For a dime bag. And look, the dime bag still got seeds.
3: Damn.
1: What? Oh, you need to come see me. You shouldn't be dealing with that, sir.
0: But do they even... Wait, hold on a second. Do they even sell dime bags anymore? They really do?
1: Shh.
2: Yeah, don't tell.
0: Do they sell nickel bags? Wait, hold on a second. Do they sell nickel bags?
2: No, they had to get rid of nickel bags.
1: They discontinued them.
2: They couldn't keep making them bags, so they went to dimes.
3: Couldn't keep making them bags.
0: Really?
2: Yeah.
0: So the nickel bag is gone.
2: It's gone.
0: So. Okay, and so then now, and then you have the dime bag, but that's more than a dime.
2: It's more than a dime. It costs $35. Now, they don't even make the bags for the dime. They just put that in your hand.
1: Okay. Oh, yeah, you're true.
0: Now, has shrink, so did they shrink the size? Like, has shrinkflation affected your, era of things or whatever it is you guys have?
2: Oh, absolutely, have? Yeah, man. You know, I used to can smoke the whole blunt up. Now I got to save it like a noun later.
1: Fortunately, I haven't had to do that.
3: Save it like a noun later.
2: Yeah.
0: Okay, hey, hold on a second. Then they finally did Starbucks, though, y'all. They did say Starbucks back in the day used to be like $2.95 for one, and now today it's $5. And you're spending almost $6 on a cup of coffee.
1: That's crazy.
0: On a cup of coffee. They're just saying, this is how bad it is. And by the way, again, minimum wage hasn't gone up in how many years?
3: That's right, exactly.
0: Okay, there it is. All right, y'all. It's Dee Dee in the morning.
5: Hey, Jen, you ready for a girls' night in?
6: Absolutely. 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

0: It's Dee Dee in the morning. Guys, listen, we got a problem on the show. JJ and Trey and Cruz, you know, one of our producers, Tracy. Tracy has, remember we always say she went to Pace University. She's gotten a very fine education. She's originally from the Oakland area.
1: Yeah.
0: She went to private school. She plays the violin. Mm. She speaks about seven languages.
2: Wow.
0: She's really amazing. Her mother wanted to make sure that she was going to be an exceptional human being.
3: Wow. Yeah.
0: Wow. One of the things her mother didn't have her do was watch certain movies. And one of them was called, Is It Life That You Have Not Seen, Tracy?
1: Well, up until yesterday.
3: What?
2: That's crazy.
1: Yeah.
3: The movie Life with Martin Lawrence and Eddie Murphy.
1: Correct.
3: Because you know it's another one now with Ryan Reynolds and Jake Gyllenhaal.
1: No. This was a black one.
3: Wow. Wow. What?

0: This is all the great black
1: comedians. She said this was a black one.
2: This was a black one.
3: Now, what? Yeah. Now that movie, Tracy, that movie was made about 20 years ago or more.
4: Or more.
3: And you had never seen it in your life, ever.
5: Correct. Never in my life.
0: Seen life.
3: And what made you watch it yesterday?
5: I think just a lot of talk about Eddie Murphy and Martin Lawrence, and then someone had brought up that they had done a movie together, so I was a little interested after I saw the trailer. So.
2: I know you lying.
0: Huh. The greatness you wanted to see.
2: I know you lying.
5: What?
2: So a conversation in her sparked your interest to go see Eddie Murphy and Martin Lawrence together in a movie that you had never heard.
0: One of the greatest movies.
2: Right.
5: Well, you guys kept on talking about how they would make like the funniest grandchild, or their kids would make the funniest grandchild. So I'm like, have they ever worked together? And yeah.
2: I know you lying to me. That's what sparked your interest, Tracy. That's crazy. Well, we got to get you outside.
5: It's the simple things.
3: Okay. All right. Tracy, and what was your assessment of the movie when you watched it? Did you laugh? How many laughs per minute did you get? I mean, like, tell me what your thoughts were.
5: Well, I think they're very good at being comedic in a conversation way. So I got probably
3: hold on. Hey, Tracy, they're two of the greats.
2: Right.
3: You said they're very good.
2: Right.
5: We got to understand. I also went to school to study film. So I was observing it in a very, like,
0: objective way.
5: Yeah, broken down way. So, yes, ma'am.
3: Hold on a second. I forgot. Tracy went to school, studied film. She was in a movie called Slave Girls on the Moon.
5: Yeah. Wait, why?
2: Yeah, that's what it was. Slave
3: Weren't
2: Girls
3: you on
2: the
3: a
2: moon?
3: Movie called Slave Girls on the Moon?
5: It was called Slave Girls on the Moon.
2: Wow.
5: Yeah. I was a prisoner.
2: Wow.
3: So you feel that based on your acting ability and your past, you could watch this movie and you're going to give it. Okay, go ahead. Go.
5: So one of the biggest things I got out of it, outside of how funny it is how in the first half of the movie, it really does slow down. Mm-hmm. And it shows you how life can really happen in a slow way within that first 24 hours, because you find out how they got into prison. Yeah. But then
2: the movie is called Life. But
5: well, yes.
2: Go ahead, sis.
5: On the second half, after you get assessed into them getting to know the prisoners and what the life is like in jail. That system, it goes by really quickly. Mm. And I think that's a really good metaphor for life. Like, sometimes life will slow down, but then it'll catch up to you like that.
0: Goes fast, too.
3: Yeah. Oh, my God. Sure. Yeah.
0: That was really good.
2: JJ.
3: Okay.
4: Can you at least name one famous line from the movie?
5: I am the pappy.
2: Okay. I am the pappy. Okay, there you go.
4: Okay.
2: There you go.
0: You said that when you wrote it down.
2: Yeah, he didn't say it like that, but he said something similar. Yeah. I'm the pappy. That's what he said, but it's okay.
5: Okay, well, how about this? Janky leg. It sounded like janky leg.
2: Janky leg.
0: No, you did.
5: My bad.
2: Tracy, what are some more quotables?
4: Here's another one right here, Tracy. Finish this sentence. You gonna eat your...
5: cornbread.
2: Oh, Lord. No, she didn't put the R in there. Cornbread.
3: Okay.
2: Oh, Lord.
3: Okay.
0: How's she doing, y'all?
3: Okay.
5: Was it right, though?
2: Gomer would be disappointed.
5: And one of the guys there is actually the same name as my uncle. His name is Willie Long, too. So I wanted to give that shout out.
2: Okay.
0: How's she doing?
3: Hey, Tracy.
5: Yes?
3: Tracy, have you ever heard of a movie called Boomerang? You ever watched that one?
0: Oh, please.
5: Does that also have Eddie Murphy in it?
0: And?
3: Yeah.
5: But no, I've never seen it.
0: Oh,
3: dang. You've never seen that one.
2: Yeah, thanks.
3: Okay. All right, maybe that one. Let me see. JJ, give her another one. Let me see. Have you ever seen Coming to America?
5: Of course.
2: Okay.
3: Coming to America. I don't know. You said of course.
0: Can I ask her one?
3: Let me see. What's another
2: one? Have you ever seen Eve's Bayou? Ever seen Eve's Bayou?
5: I've heard of it.
2: Wow.
0: New Jack
3: City. What about Deliver Us from Eva?
2: Shut up.
5: No.
2: Deliver Us from Eva.
5: It was too adult.
4: How about Jason Lyric?
2: Ooh, good.
3: Love and Basketball?
5: Yes, I have that on DVD.
0: New Jack City, you have.
3: Okay.
0: To.
3: No.
2: How about Color Purple? Not the new one, but the old one, the original.
5: Neither.
2: I'm going to tell you this, and you might not understand it, but till you do right by me, everything you do go crawl.
3: Stop.
5: She don't get it.
2: Everything you do go crumb.
5: Which movie is that one from?
2: Yeah, go watch it and see.
4: Go watch it.
2: Go watch it.
4: All right. Gotta let you this old nappy head girl up in.
5: My bad.
3: You know what? We're going to help Tracy out and give her a list. If anybody else can help Tracy out and tell us some movies that she needs to watch so that she can actually obtain a black card, we can't even take hers from her.
2: Fashion.
3: I don't think she was given one.
5: It was at birth.
4: You so bad, you don't even get a temporary.
5: Dang it.
3: Hit us up. Hit me up if you can think of any more movies that we can get Tracy to watch. Please find me at Didi in the morning.
6: 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Are you ready? And we're taking you back.

0: Hey, good morning. It's Dee Dee. In the morning, we got to get into our hot topics because has anybody heard about who else has become a billionaire? Well, let's see. Rihanna's a billionaire. Jay-Z's a billionaire. Oprah's a billionaire. Magic Johnson, is he a billionaire, you guys?
1: That's a good question.
2: Yeah, thanks.
1: I think he right on the line.
3: Yeah.
4: Dr. Dre.
0: Dr. Dre, is he a billionaire? Is Kanye West a billionaire?
2: I think he was, and then some comments knocked him back down to just a millionaire.
3: Not for
2: $1 million.
0: Okay, there's some more billionaires. More African American billionaires have been made in America. We got to tell you who they are. Let's get into it. Here we go.
5: Let her cook.
6: Hot topics. Woo. Only on Dee Dee in the morning.
0: First thing we got to talk about, anybody see this about the DOJ now? They're scrapping that whole big, what did they call it at one point? A slush fund? Take a listen at this.
7: We are numbed.
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7: Correct.
9: It comes just 24 hours after President Trump told our John Carl he would abide by a recent court ruling, putting the fund on hold.

0: saying, "We are subject to the courts at this moment. That's what it is." But that wasn't enough to satisfy Republicans.
1: So you want to see him drop it completely?
2: Yes, I've made that very clear.
3: If he doesn't, we're back to square one.
0: Blanche says getting rid of the fund would not impact another part of the administration's settlement with the IRS, barring tax audits on President Trump and his family. Democrats labeling it blanket immunity.
4: So that was all about that $1.8 billion anti-weaponization fund. They called it a slush fund that they were going to give to a lot of people from the January 6th and others. But I think they also probably wanted to get rid of it because you know there were some black folks saying, well, we need some of this fund.
5: Right.
4: A lot of folks saying that African Americans should have got some of that. You know, some people say, where was our reparations and everything? But anyways, now all of a sudden they say, okay, we're going to abandon this whole slush fund situation.
5: After black folks start speaking out, the president said, hold on, Jamal. Hold on.
4: Yeah. Yeah.
6: Slow down, buddy.
4: Exactly.
5: Let's redo this.
4: So they did away with it. No. Now, speaking of money and billions, imagine that your president had created this $1.6 billion slush fund to give people some of this money. But imagine if you are one sole person and you now have $1 billion to your name. Did I hear, JJ, that Steph Curry, the basketball playing ass Steph Curry, who can shoot a free throw all the way from the other end of the court, just signed a new deal for $1 billion?
7: Just signed a new deal with this Chinese company, man. It's called Li-Ning. Li-Ning. I say it Ning now. Li-Ning, man. So yeah, $1.2 billion. Now, what also comes up with this right here, man? He's gonna have some shoes. He's gonna have lifestyle wear. He also gonna have the ability to sign athletes under this brand and a full golf line. Cause people don't know, Steph Curry can really play. He ain't just all right. He can really play with the best of them out there with their golf. Now, he just ended a 13-year with Under Armour, man. So he scratched that, man. They finally let that deal go, man. But to find $1 billion at the almost like the end of your career, that's major.
5: Yeah, that's huge.
7: That's huge, man. Yeah, so shout out to him to get that paper, man.
6: Shout out to him.
7: Man. That's more than a bag.
4: So now, is he the first billionaire athlete? Because I don't think LeBron's not worth a billion, is he?
7: I thought he was.
5: I feel like net LeBron probably is worth $1 billion. Like net, not gross, of course. But I think net, LeBron probably would be worth $1 billion.
6: $1.42 billion.
5: Yeah.
6: That is LeBron's net worth.
5: Yeah, I think
4: that's
5: so.
4: That's what LeBron is worth?
6: $1.42 billion, according to.
4: So he was the first athlete then to become a billionaire? I mean, outside of, I guess, Jordan did it.
5: Right.
4: He's
5: probably the first. Well, I don't want to say he's the first active athlete, because, you know, soccer players get paid now.
4: True.
5: Yeah.
4: True.
5: Soccer players get paid. Lionel Messi.
4: Okay.
6: Michael Jordan is widely recognized as the first athlete to achieve billionaire status.
4: Okay.
6: Yeah.
4: You saw Beyonce, by the way, is now a billionaire too.
5: Yeah. Forbes magazine called it, right?
4: Yep. So you mean to tell me that Jay-Z is a billionaire, Beyonce's a billionaire, Blue Ivy about to be a trillionaire when she grow up at this point?
7: Oh, hell yeah.
5: Facts. You ain't gonna be able to tell her nothing.
4: They grooming her now. Yeah.
7: And look, and that's gonna be before she 21.
4: Right. But y'all, how dope is that, though? For real. Well, you gotta clap it up for that excellence in that household. And now you just gotta, you know, whatever anybody says, you just be like, what you really saying about these two, right? What are you really saying?
5: Why do we just forget about Rumi and Sir, like, they billionaires too, ain't they? Like, ain't just Blue Ivy.
6: Man, I wish I was born in their family.
4: Well, that's just the one that we know that performs and wants to follow in mommy and daddy's footsteps.
5: I guess that's what it is. Okay,
4: fine.
7: Hey, look, them kids, Blue Ivy and the mother kids, they knew they hit the lick by the baby food they were eating when they were little.
5: Oh, no.
6: They had the best.
7: Best baby food. Hell, they spoon was gold.
4: All right. All right, listen, coming up, we have $1,000 for you next. It's Didi in the morning.
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9: Good Thursday morning to you. It's DD in the morning, and we are all here on a wonderful morning, isn't it? JJ Williamson is over there. J. Cruz, but there is Trey G. I need to find out from Trey, what is trending with Trey?
10: Hey, a black woman in Louisiana is going viral right now because she spent $1,800 stocking a community fridge. You know, we might have seen those community fridges that you can, like, donate food to.
11: Absolutely.
10: All you got to do is walk past, open it up, put food in there, and then somebody can come in and take the food out just for free, just because it's a community fridge.
9: Right.
10: Well, she spent $1,800 stocking a community fridge, and in less than an hour, she was done. Everything was gone. Everything out the refrigerator had been smoked
11: empty.
10: Yeah, had been emptied out. Her name is Brashana Johnson. She recently launched a nonprofit called the Village Foundation in Opelousas, Louisiana. So, shouts out to her, man, for a good deed. But that just shows that in that community, they really, really need it. Really, really need it.
9: Wow. Huh. Yo. She spent $1,800.
10: Yeah. Stocking the refrigerator. Damn. Gone in less than an hour.
9: That's a lot of food, because you know, about 2 months ago when I thought the world was coming to an end, I made my husband get up on a Saturday and we spent $600 on meat.
10: Oh, God.
9: To put in our freezer.
11: On what?
9: Yeah. Meat. Just meat only. Yeah. Just meat.
11: Meat.
10: Just meat only.
11: She likes meat.
10: Y'all still got some chicken thighs in that freezer.
9: We sure do. We got a lot of meat left. All right. Hey, listen, coming up, we got the five things you need to know to start your day. It's Dee Dee in the morning.
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0: Good morning. Welcome to the show. It's Dee Dee in the morning on this Thursday. It is Thursday, no politics Thursday, but guess what? You know, I was so busy yesterday, I didn't get a chance to talk about politics, so I'm going to be talking about it today. I'm just going to tell y'all that probably, okay? Just so you know. But anyways, it is supposed to be no politics Thursday. I'm going to try to get through it. Trey G's here. Also, there is comedian J.J. Williamson and Jay Cruz. Let's get right to the five things you need to know to start your day.
1: The five things you need to know right now on Dee Dee in the morning.
0: Question for everybody. Are you willing to spend about $6,000 to $20,000 for a vacation right now? Anybody willing to do that?
2: Hell no. Not for the vacation.
0: All right, fine.
2: No.
0: Well, guess what they're saying? People are doing it now. They said travelers are spending up to almost $20,000 up front. And you want to know why? They don't ever want to see a bill on vacation. They're doing all inclusives and things. Yeah. They don't want to see a bill on vacation. You know how when you go on vacation and then you think to yourself, I'm on vacation, I'll handle this when I get back, and you start spending and spending and drinking and eating. And then by the time you check out, you'll be like, oh my God, it's $2,000. They're now saying people are liking all inclusive to pay up front. They don't want to see a bill while they're there. Yeah, they're saying most people are now saying, yeah, they want to pay up front and never see a bill again.
3: I like that.
0: I'm okay totally with that.
2: Me too. Yeah,
0: if I had that kind of money, right. I'd be like, don't hand me no bill. I'm going to give you some money right now up front. If I go past this, don't show me nothing. Don't charge me. What you said you wanted. Here's your money up front. Leave me alone.
2: Yeah, because sometimes when you get ready to check out, boy, you walk to that desk slow. You be like,
0: all them drinks by the pool.
2: Mercy, boy. And then look, don't let that bill be two pages. You be like, oh damn.
0: Oh my God.
2: What did I do?
0: Exactly. So that's what crazy. They're now saying, how people want a vacation.
2: All right, real quick, ladies and gentlemen, let's talk a little NFL, man. Now, y'all know the upcoming season is real soon. And man, you know, every year they make a new Madden. EA Sports make a new Madden. Well, shout out to the Chicago Bears quarterback, Caleb Williams. He is living a childhood dream. He will be the new cover of the Madden 2027 football game.
4: Ooh, man. Nice.
2: So shout out to him, man. That is huge. Now, every now and then when you be the cover, You don't have the best season, get injured.
4: They call it the Madden curse.
2: Madden curse. Yeah. Man, so hopefully he won't have the Madden curse, man, because he had a great year last year.
4: Can I say this, too? Victor Wembanyama, they say, got the NBA 2K cover as well.
2: Oh, really?
4: That's what I heard.
0: Uh-uh.
4: Yeah, they said Victor Wembanyama will be on the
0: Is 2K that a curse?
4: Cover. I haven't heard a curse, but
0: is that a curse for
2: NBA? No, I haven't had, but football, it'd be a curse, man. Yeah. So, Kayla Wynn, shout out. I know that's a childhood dream of yours, man, but have a great season.
4: Come on.
5: All right, Dee Dee, you was talking money, and I'm going to talk a little bit about money, too, but this is when it comes to having a car. So, buying a new car in America has become really expensive. The average transaction price is $51,000. For your average car here.
0: For a car?
5: Yes, yes. That is the average. It keeps on going up. They said you missed the mark years ago to buy a car, because from now on, even used cars right now, they are a hot commodity.
4: Yeah.
5: So check out

0: Check out your used car, how much they might be worth. What?
1: You're saying it wrong. Certified.
0: Yes, ma'am. Certified. Pre-owned. It's got to have that certified symbol. If it don't, it ain't real.
1: Yeah, I'm going to tell you something. I got a certified pre-owned. It's just used, and it rides like it's just used.
0: Girl, and the average car note, $800 to $1,000.
1: Damn, y'all hear this? That's crazy. This is crazy. Okay.
2: That's the price to live nowadays. Can we talk about the Michael Jackson biopic? They say that the Michael Jackson biopic is about to eclipse the Bohemian Rhapsody biopic that had came out. They said it's at $850 million right now worldwide that it has made. It is also heading to streaming platforms on June 9th. So if you haven't got to see the Michael Jackson biopic, you will get to see it live at home. It'll be on like Prime Video, YouTube Movies, Fandango, a bunch of different sites, Apple as well. So shouts out to the Michael Jackson biopic.
1: Yeah, I mean, I think that's a beautiful thing. That movie it's pretty decent, even though the only sister in it is LaToya.
2: Rebe ain't in there.
1: Y'all notice that? Rebe ain't in there. Janet ain't in there. Who else did they say is not in there? There's somebody else. I think Randy Jackson ain't in there.
2: Oh, no.
1: There's a couple of folks. Yeah, a couple of the Jacksons are not in there.
2: Damn.
1: All right. Hey, listen, that's good news, though, for them. Those right there are your five, all right? The five things you need to know this morning. Now, right now, we do have cash for you.
2: Yes.
1: Here's something that you need to know. You could spend $1,000 on whatever the heck you want. All you got to do is answer 10 questions correctly right now within a minute, and we'll give you this money. At 817-633-1045 or 833-TALK-TO-DEEDEE.
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6: The luxury of taking care of yourself is the most underrated luxury. 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
9: On the track, D-Weezy on the track. Baby boy, the prince.

0: Good morning, it's Dee Dee in the morning. We got $1,000 we want to give you. $1,000 could be yours. You answer 10 questions correctly, win the cash this morning. I believe we have us a contestant. Mm-hmm. Hey, good morning. Hi, who's this?
1: Alexis.
2: How you doing this morning, Alexis?
1: I'm great. I'm arguing, but I'm good.
3: Oh, I'm about to say, Alexis sound too turnt for the radio right now, too. What you arguing about? Who you arguing with? Mm-hmm.
2: Let's try your nosy.
1: The guy.
4: Oh, what did he do, girl? What did he do?
1: What you do? They said what you do.
5: Oh, no.
3: Not what you. He right there?
1: Yeah, he said doghouse.
3: Is he in the car?
0: Let us talk to him.
3: Right.
1: He's right here.
0: Yeah,
1: right
0: let us talk to him.
3: Let's get his side of the story.
1: Let me talk to you.
6: Hey, what's up with it?
2: What's up with it, man? What's going on? What's going on with y'all? What's going on with y'all morning, man? She say she a little frustrated with you.
6: It's the typical morning. You know how the morning gets started. By the end of the day, it'll be better.
3: Wow. I know that's right.
6: Amen.
5: You got it on lock.
0: Well, what did you do? Hold on a second. Let me find out. What did you do?
1: Know what you did.
6: I was out a little late.
2: Yeah, that'll do it.
5: He
3: ain't do nothing. Let him go. Let him alone.
0: What's a little late?
1: Yeah.
0: Wait. What's a little late?
1: I made it right before the sun came up.
3: Damn.
2: Oh, yeah.
5: Yeah.
1: We finna get it right now. Then.
3: Exactly. If you made it just before the sun came up, it sounded like you still beat the sun home. You know what I'm saying?
1: Yeah, I did.
3: Come on.
1: I'm looking at the horizon right now.
3: Come on.
5: That's right. Don't
3: the
5: be
3: horizon.
5: So
3: and y'all look.
1: Y'all saying the horizon.
3: The horizon.
2: And y'all heard what he said. He said, we about to get this right now. That means as soon as they get off the phone, they going to get better.
3: Let's get into the game. Come on, let's do it. Let's do
0: all
3: it.
0: All right.
1: Let's do it.
0: Let's spin the wheel. Let's see.
1: Spin the wheel.
7: DJ. J. Cruz. JJ from the SIP.
8: Trey G.
7: JJ from the SIP.
9: $10 bonus.
2: $10 bonus. Now, that's not going to help y'all
1: this
2: morning.
1: $10 bonus.
2: But look, I think y'all going to get this.
1: Man, he's talking about that ain't going to help y'all this morning.
2: Ain't going to help y'all at all. Ain't going to help y'all at all.
3: Wait. You got to focus on. You got to focus on one conversation, baby. Hold on. You got to focus on one conversation.
1: I got you.
3: All right, there you go.
2: All right. Now, look, we're going to get in this game. Now, look, if you don't know the answer, please say pass. If we got time, trust me, we're going to come back to it, all right?
1: All right.
2: Let's get this early morning money. Here we go. What time does your morning alarm go off?
1: 6 a.m.
2: What kind of sound does it make? Mm-hmm, the basic one. Okay, which month is dedicated to men's mental health?
1: Men's mental health. January, February, March,
2: April,
1: May, June, July, August.
2: All right, there it is. Who is the president on the $20 bill?
1: Who's the president on the $20 bill? Jefferson.
2: How old is Jay-Z?
1: Washington.
2: Under that, too. How old is Jay-Z?
1: How old is Jay-Z?
2: Which city did the Roots Festival take place in?
1: Which city did the Roots Festival take place in? The Roots Festival. Hey.
2: Okay. What was the fifth question I asked you? Number five.
1: The fifth question.
6: How old is Jay-Z?
2: Sure was. Who on the morning show is a Duke fan?
1: Who on the morning show is a Duke fan? D.D. J. Cruz?
6: J. Cruz.
1: D.D. J. Cruz? J.J.?
2: Yeah, well, it was a little slow on that one.
0: Did she get it?
2: I think she
0: did.
2: I think she got that.
0: I think she did too. Okay. Yeah. So guess what? You got 6 out of 10. I mean, 6 out of 8.
1: I got 6 out of 10.
0: Six out of eight.
2: This is what you missed.
1: 6 out of 8.
0: You didn't get to 10.
2: Yeah, you didn't get to 10. This is what you missed. Who, what president is on the $20 bill? That would be Andrew Jackson. Which city did the Roots Festival take place in? That was Philadelphia. And we didn't get the 9 and 10. So you got 1, 2, 3, 4, 5, 6 answers correct. We add that up. That's $60. But you spin the wheel and got $10. $70.
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1: Hey, get out the dog ass a little bit.
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3: I'm Cash Matlock with Queen City News Feed. Here's what's happening. The Lauderdale County Grand Jury is recommending repairs at the County Detention Center and improved public information in Justice Court. In a report filed Tuesday, the June Grand Jury said it heard testimony from 12 witnesses and returned indictments in 95 cases during a two-day session. Six additional cases did not result in indictments. During a tour of the Lauderdale County Detention Center, jurors identified maintenance issues, including a faulty electromagnetic door lock and a broken file holder. The grand jury also met with justice court officials and recommends providing plaintiffs and additional documentation outlining their responsibilities and available resources to help identify defendants. And the Mississippi Department of Health is reminding residents to protect themselves from sun exposure and extreme heat as temperatures climb. Health officials say unprotected skin can be damaged by UV rays in as little as 15 minutes, and serious sunburns can increase the risk of skin cancer. Residents are urged to use sunscreen, seek shade, wear protective clothing, and drink plenty of water. Officials also remind people to watch for signs of heat exhaustion and heat stroke. In other news, more than 500 young people are taking part in Meridian Community College's annual College for Kids Summer Camp. The program offers hands-on classes in art, science, sports, technology, cooking, and more for children ages 6 to 12. Camp organizers say the goal is to provide a fun learning experience while introducing students to the opportunities available at MCC. The two-week camp continues through June 12th. I'm Cash Matlock. 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
1: Hello.
0: On Dee Dee in the Morning.
2: All right. So Sabrina says she wants to make her mama mad. What you going to tell mama?
3: I'm going to tell her that her former friend, which is now with her kid's dad, called me talking noise, and she said that she'll take her husband next.
2: Oh, hell no. You about to start some mess. Here we go. Let's call your mama.
4: Hello?
3: Okay, mama.

0: up.
1: Guess who called me?
0: Who?
1: Carolyn.
0: What did she want?
1: She gonna call me talking noise about you. I couldn't believe that she was saying it. She was like, this bitch, your mama, all this, and she owe me money, and when she gonna pay me my money? I was like, hey, I have nothing to do with that. That's between y'all.
0: That bitch owe me.
1: But tell me why. She was like, yeah, I'm with Tommy and all this stuff, and I could get burned if I want.
0: Yeah, right.
1: Yeah, she said that she's been, that you're dodging her because you owe her $40 or something.
0: That bitch owed me $42. Give me her number.
1: Hold on, I gotta look it up and I'll call you back.
0: All right.
2: All right, Sabrina, hold on a second. We got to call your mama back, okay?
1: Okay.
2: So what are we going to do right now? Why don't we let play the sister of this Carolyn character, okay?
1: Okay.
2: All right, here we go.
0: Hello?
1: Mama.
0: What?
1: Okay, I just merged in. This the number that she called me from. I think she said it's her sister or somebody. Hold on, here she go.
3: Hello?
0: Hello, Master Carolyn.
3: She's not here. Who's this?
0: Kathy, would you ever give me a...
3: Oh, it's you. Why don't you give my freaking sister her money, okay?
0: You got that shit up. That hoe ain't even got no damn money.
3: No, you owe her.
0: You better tell that bitch to call me.
3: No, I won't, because you owe her money, and you better give it to her, or else me and Carolyn are going to come over there and whoop on you.
0: Come on. You stupid bitch.
3: Yo, mama.
0: Wait, I wonder what trailer do you live in?
3: Excuse me, it's called a mobile home.
0: You're very ignorant.
3: Me and Carolyn gonna come up there and my foot gonna be so far up your rear end.
0: Whatever, sister.
2: Kathy, I got to tell you something right now. You on the Mad Minute?
0: Yeah. For real.
2: Yeah, girl.
1: Yeah, we just playing.
2: Oh, Kathy, that's a laugh, girl. That's a laugh. I'm going to start doing that on the air. Okay, all right. Y'all give it up for Sabrina and Kathy.
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5: 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Are you ready? And we taking you back. Taking you back with this one on 95.1 The Beat.

right. 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I just turned the lights out.

0: Hey, good morning. It's Dee Dee in the morning. Everybody is here on this Thursday.
1: Thursday.
0: It is June 4th. Let's get right into our hot topics, y'all, because did you hear what's going on with Spike Lee and trying to get to the game?
1: Yeah.
0: Yep, you know he's a New York Knicks fan. We got to talk about this, how difficult it is for these tickets. Let's get into it, y'all. Here we go.
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0: Hey, real quick. Hey, y'all, we first must talk about this. You know, gas is so high. Anybody hear what American Airlines is doing? American said, forget these flights. We going to cancel some of these. Take a listen.
4: The Fort Worth-based airline is cutting several routes from LAX to Cleveland, Columbus, Pittsburgh, and Washington Dulles, along with flights from Charlotte to Ontario and Sacramento. It only impacts flights in August and September, but if you're traveling this summer, keep an eye on this to see if other airlines follow suit. The major carriers have already raised baggage fees to offset the cost of fuel.
1: It's tight out here, man.
0: Mm-hmm.
1: You damn near got to share a seat on a plane now.
0: Yeah, you do. Yeah, you do. So, yeah, they're like, forget it. It is what it is, y'all.
1: Yeah, what it
0: you
1: is.
0: You can get there by train, bus, and a tricycle if you want, but that's right. It.
1: Or walk.
0: Yeah.
5: And I want to tell you what it stems from, but it's No Politic Thursday, so let's keep it moving.
0: No, I don't care, because when it involves us now, I told y'all, I said, every now and then I may have to break that rule.
1: Yeah, we're going to have to.
5: Well,
1: yeah.
5: It's because of Trump and the war.
0: Yeah, yeah. Which, by the way, anybody saw that yesterday they voted to end the war?
5: Yeah, girl. Going against him, four Republicans?
0: Mm-hmm. Yeah, that's an interesting story. But let's keep it moving. I know it, exactly. He's going to still do what he want to do, and then they don't do nothing about it. So it is what it is. Let's talk about this. Y'all saw this about 50 Cent.
6: Yep, so 50 Cent was basically on a panel the other day. He was doing an interview, being interviewed on stage, and he was talking about the whole Daphne Joy Diddy sex tape that came out. And he actually was saying that Daphne Joy is not a victim, she's more like an accomplice.
7: Except it feels like it's special because it's my son's mom in the actual tape. But we haven't had any intimacy for 12 years. She could be out back with a dog for all I care. To be honest with you, you know, and she's the only person that we didn't get into the documentary. I wish we did, because it would be the person that's there that wasn't a victim. But let's not forget that there's some So there's people that are looking for these things. Like, they look for that. At the present moment, check out the OnlyFans, man. It's up 85%.
8: Let's talk about
7: it. It currently works, so she's achieving what she's after. Trust me.
0: Wow.
6: And then the interviewer like, let's talk about it for a moment. Nah, he wanted to talk about it the whole time.
0: No.
1: Yeah, for real.
6: Talking about a moment. Nah, he was ready and willing.
0: No. Yeah. So what do y'all hear there? Do you hear a man mad about the baby moms now and is now going, I'm going to destroy you? I mean, like, what do you guys hear? Because that's what I'm hearing.
6: Really?
0: Yeah.
6: That's interesting that you feel that way.
0: What did he just say?
6: I always thought you said that 50 kept it real and
0: he just was speaking from a true place.
6: But that's not what you normally say about 50 Cent.
0: Yeah, but I mean, what did he just say about her?
6: He called her a hoe.
0: So this is your baby moms and you're going this hard talking about she's not a victim and this and that. You ain't trying to defend her at all. To me, what I hear is a guy who's getting ready to try to go for custody of his kid.
6: But what did he say any different than he says about anybody else?
0: Well, yeah, he says it about, but I didn't hear him talk about his own baby moms that way. I knew he tried to allegedly set the other one's house on fire, but this one I thought he kind of liked, but now he don't because she got with Diddy.
6: I didn't hear what you heard, I guess. I just heard 50 Cent being 50 Cent.
0: I heard 50 Cent talk. I have never heard him talk about Daphne Joy like that.
6: Interesting.
5: When you bring up the kid, the custody thing is a real thing.
0: I'm just looking at his pattern, the way he's saying things about her.
5: Yeah.
0: That's what I'm hearing. Yeah. I hear a person setting it up.
6: I
0: would not be surprised when he tries to get custody.
6: I guess 50 always kind of takes this route, though, so I don't see why. This time he's being a hater. Hold on. And then any other time, he is just keeping it real, and he's just telling the truth.
0: But he is. No, don't get me wrong. I didn't say nothing about him not keeping it real or telling the truth about her, because I think I kind of said it. I think she enjoys it. But what I'm saying is, this is your baby mom's, and you now seem like you're setting it up.
5: You feel like it's different.
0: It feels like, he's setting something up, because he's going too hard. Because did you hear what he said? He left her out of the first one. Why? Because you were protecting her then or something.
5: And now.
6: I guess.
0: And now.
6: Yeah, I don't know about that one.
0: How come you didn't put

0: her in there.
1: You might be onto something.
0: How come you think he didn't put her in there?
2: I think there was so much in there that he probably couldn't even just get her in. But, I mean, there is a part two probably coming out. All right,
0: let's see what happens. Let's talk about Spike Lee, y'all.
3: My man Spike Lee. Now, you know, he's the biggest New York Knicks fan in the world. Courtside seats, even when they win or lose it. Well, the NBA Finals took place in San Antonio last night, man. And, you know, he is trying to get seats. And he said, man, it's difficult.
4: On the road, they're like threatening people to take their season tickets if they sell us to the Knicks fans.
5: Yeah. Really?
6: So you don't get as close as possible.
4: We're going to do what we do.
7: That's the truth.
2: Damn. Mm.
3: Now, Spike Lee was at the game, and he was like on the third row.
0: Oh, was he really?
3: He was like on the third row. Him and Tracy Morgan was sitting next to each other and everything. So he used to be in on the front row. But
0: by the way, last night, I think the Knicks won, didn't they?
3: Yes, they did. Yeah. They took game one in San Antonio. Yeah. And, man, when I tell you them Knicks fans was in there, they was in there. Really? I thought they was in New York.
0: Really?
3: Yeah, man. So
0: and I heard Jalen Brunson had how much?
3: Jalen Brunson had like 35 points.
0: 35?
3: 35 points. Like, damn. No, I take that back. He had only 30. Yeah. Now, he started off a little slow and got injured and everything, man. But he clutch. Okay. He's definitely clutch.
0: All right, we got to talk about that and more of that coming up and more. Everybody, listen, on the way, we got $1,000 for you next. It's Didi in the morning.
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0: 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You're checking out Didi in the Morning right here, right now. 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

0: All righty. So, good morning. Wait a minute. It's breakfast time.
1: I'm telling you.
0: I'm chewing a little breakfast. My bad.
2: That's crazy on air.
0: Yeah. Well, I mean, it happens every now and then. Hey, Cruz, we all got to eat a little breakfast.
1: That ain't breakfast. That's two pieces of gum you chewing on.
0: All right, you're right. Hey, there he is. Listen, Trey G is our millennial jukebox, and I heard, Trey, you got us a new one now.
3: Yeah, man. Yes, indeed. I have a young man, actually. This is a kid now. Mm-hmm. This is a kid, but he got the spirit of an older guy. You see what I'm saying? Young Rotto.
2: Like you.
0: Young who?
3: Kind of, sort of. Young Rotto is his name. Young Rotto out of Chicago. I ain't going to do too much talking, because this kid is going viral all over social media, so it's not too much that you have to say about it. Hey. But this kid, man... He's doing some amazing things. And I wanted y'all to hear his song called No Bad Grades.
0: Okay.
3: Check this out. I can't get no

0: Oh, come on,
1: now.
0: That's
1: wait
0: that song right there.
1: Wait a minute.
2: I didn't even want to tell you this beforehand. Bro is 9 years old.
1: No, he did the song himself?
2: Hey, bro is 9 years old.
1: And he made that song.
2: Of course, you have a team around you. His parents are heavily involved in his career.
1: Damn.
3: They have to be.
1: Whoever wrote the song, I like it. Look at JJ.
0: I ain't never heard a song about being responsible. I ain't never heard a song about listening to your parents.
2: Yeah.
0: Being rewarded for having good grades.
2: Yeah.
0: Making your bed up.
1: And your mama in there cooking.
0: And your mama in there cooking. And look, mama said you can have company, but they got to leave.
1: Right. Come to school tomorrow.
2: Come on. I like it. Young Rotto, no bad grades. This is a Chicago product now. He is from Chi-Town.
0: Like
2: yes, indeed. Now, this is part two of No Bad Grades. Let's finish it off. Come on.

0: my God.
1: Stop playing with your Rado.
2: Rado, you got that life.
0: Stop playing. Okay, I hear a superstar in the making.
1: Stop playing.
0: First of all, but at 9, though, he got a crush on his girl. He about to give her his last name. He going to slide her a note and say, will you be my girlfriend?
1: And she 12.
0: I know it.
2: And I guarantee you they lockers are real close to each other.
0: Oh, my God.
2: They leave each other notes. He carried the books doing, changing class and everything.
0: Man, Yo, Rado.
1: Now, I've seen this kid on Instagram, this young man. I've seen him on Instagram. His dad actually works with him a lot, too.
0: Okay.
1: He teaches him how to have confidence on stage.
0: Yeah. Mm.
1: He also teaches him fan interaction. So, you know, Rado has gotten a name around the city.
3: Right.
1: And people walk up to him on pictures, all type of
0: that
1: stuff.
0: That little baby got some talent.
1: Yeah.
3: It's called artist development, right?
1: Exactly.
3: And that's what these artists are missing. And you can hear it. This is so professional. Listen, school's great. Yeah. I'm done with school if he's my kid.
1: No. Hey,
0: Dad. Hey, you got four of them at home.
2: You rushing it.
0: Yeah, you got four at home. Get on your J-O-B.
1: You got to stay in school. No bad grades. Yeah,

0: see,
1: I feel you though, Dee Dee. Yeah, I gotta go home and talk to my kids.
2: Yeah, you got one with Luna. You better start working. She a rapper. You better hurry up.
3: Matter of fact, we're gonna be in rehearsal while we're in the car ride line. I'm dropping you off. Now sing that melody one more time.
2: Again.
3: Joe Jackson. Get out this car.
2: Come on, Joe Jackson.
4: Nah, shut up. Now, Young Rotto also just signed a deal with Empire distribution deal. So he signed his first record deal, man. So
2: at nine.
4: Shouts out to Young Rotto, man. He putting out some good music. So that's not the only song that he has now.
2: I like that one though.
4: It's not the only song.
2: Yeah, he made me want to be nine. I almost want to be the 12-year-old. Hell, right? Have somebody in love with me like that?
3: If I went to that school, I'd be like, "Hey, what class he in? I want to be in there with him."
2: Thank you for that, Trey. Shouts out to Young Rotto. All right, y'all. It's Dee Dee in the morning.
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0: morning. It's Didi in the morning. And let's have a conversation right now, fellas. We played this game once before. And the game was basically about, guess who? The Toxic Edition.
1: Toxical. Right. Right.
0: I'm going to give you a quote, and you have to guess who said it. Remember we did this? A rapper, a podcast coach, or a meme?
2: Okay.
0: You hear what your options are? A rapper, right. A podcast host, or a meme.
3: Okay.
0: All right, like here this. We go. Ready? Right. Let's guess the who said this statement, the Toxic Edition. If she can't be broke with you, she doesn't deserve to be rich with you. Who said that? A rapper, a podcast host, or a coach, or a meme?
1: That's a meme.
3: Damn. That's a podcast coach. This sounds podcasty.
1: I'm going to say a rapper. Just to even out.
0: It's a podcast host. It would be Kevin. It would have been Kevin Samuels.
1: Oh, really?
0: Kevin Samuels.
1: Rest in peace, Kevin Samuels.
3: Mm-hmm.
0: All right, who said this one? I'm toxic, but I text back fast.
1: Ooh, is it a meme?
0: That is correct. It is a meme.
3: All right, that sounded like a meme. I was going to say meme.
0: Oh, okay. All right, here is another one. They only call you crazy when you stop explaining yourself. Is that from a rapper, a podcast coach?
1: I ain't gonna lie, that sound like Kanye on the cool.
0: Damn, what, the crazy part?
1: Yeah, but I would say it's a rapper.
0: They only call you crazy when you stop explaining yourself.
3: Podcast coach.
0: Podcast? Trey, you say what?
1: Rapper.
0: That is correct. It is Future.
1: Yep. Damn. That sound like a rapper.
0: All right. Here's another one. Dating in this generation is like trying to find Wi-Fi in the woods.
3: Rapper. As a rapper, as a bar.
1: I'm going to say meme.
0: What you say?
3: Podcast.
0: Dating in this generation is like trying to find Wi-Fi in the woods is a meme.
1: Yeah, it sounds like a meme. Yeah, that's good. Meme it up.
3: I like it.
0: Mm-hmm. Me. All right, here's another one. A man's value goes up with age. A woman's beauty is her leverage.
1: Oh, podcast.
3: Podcast coach.
1: Yeah.
3: A meme.
0: Podcast host.
1: I ain't had nobody said the rapper though.
3: There wasn't no bar.
0: Yeah,
1: podcast. That's like Cam Newton.
0: But hold on a second. A man's value goes up with age, okay. Yeah. But a woman's beauty is her leverage.
3: Damn. That sucks, right?
0: Yeah. That's interesting.
1: Who at podcast that said that?
0: Cam. Fresh Prince CEO.
1: Oh, wow. Okay, right on.
3: Shout out to him.
0: Okay, yeah. All right, here's another one. I know loyalty looks different when you got money. Who is that?
1: Ooh, a rapper.
3: Yeah, that sounds like a bar.
1: I'm going to
3: go rapper.
1: Podcast.
0: It's a rapper, Lil Baby.
3: Yeah.
1: Wham.
0: Yeah. Wham.
3: That was a good one.
0: All right, here's another one. Heal before you date again. Don't run somebody else into your recovery program.
3: Ooh,
1: meme. Podcast. I ain't going to lie, the way you read that, it sounds like a meme.
3: Yeah.
1: That sounds like your meme for the day.
3: Meme time.
0: Heal before you date again. Don't turn somebody else into your recovery program. JJ, you said it to what?
3: That's podcast.
0: And that is correct.
1: Oh, really?
0: Uh-huh. Jay Shetty said it.
3: Yeah. All righty.
1: It sounds like a meme and how you read it, though.
3: She killed it.
0: All right. Here's another one. Everybody wants real until real requires something.
1: Oh, damn.
3: Everybody wants real.
1: That's a rapper.
0: Until real requires something.
1: Sound like a real person.
3: I'm going to stick with
1: me.
3: That's
1: a rapper. That sound like a real person.
0: Real person? What you say? A rapper or a host?
1: I'm going to say podcaster.
0: Podcaster. You say what?
3: Rapper.
0: And you are correct, JJ. Yeah, it's a rapper. Moneybagg, yo.
3: Yeah, Moneybagg. Yeah, I was going to say Moneybagg, too.
0: All right. So far, it looks like JJ is winning, everybody. JJ is winning right now. He is playing.
1: Uh-oh.
3: You got some sleep?
0: You got some sleep. Okay. Here's another one. A lot of people confuse attention with love.
1: Oh, that's a meme.
3: That's got to be. I'm going to stick
1: with
3: meme again.
1: That's a podcast, coach.
0: A lot of JJ is on a roll.
1: Oh,
0: he is correct.
3: Are you giving him examples?
0: No, not at all.
3: All right, JJ.
0: Go ahead, JJ.
1: That's a podcast.
0: JJ's up 10. You guys got 1-1 and 10-1-1.
1: He said it so confidently, too. I'm proud of JJ on this one. Go ahead.
3: Give me my tassel.
1: Uh-oh. Yep.
0: All right, here we go. My toxic trait is thinking one good morning text fixed everything.
1: Yeah, that's a meme.
0: That's a meme to you?
1: Yeah, I'm going to say that's a meme.
3: That's a rapper. Oh, God, I'm going with JJ. That's a rapper.
0: That's incorrect. Trey was right. It's a meme.
1: That sounds like a meme.
3: Just when you thought I was doing all right. Huh?
1: Red, black.
3: Just when you thought you could cheat with me.
0: All right, everybody, again, this right here is the Guess Who Toxic Edition. This one here says, I had to learn not everybody's clapping for you is proud of you.
3: That's a rapper. That's a bar. Who said that?
1: I feel like it's kind of both. Like I
0: had to learn not everybody clapping for you is proud of you.
1: Yeah, that's I'm a meme. Say, I'm about to say, I'm going to say a meme.
0: J. Cruz is correct.
1: It's a rapper.
0: It's a rapper, Meek Mill.
3: Yeah.
1: I feel like that's kind of both,
3: Hold on,
1: too.
3: Wait a minute.
0: All right, and then here's our final one, everybody.
3: Is this
0: final.
3: Winner take all or no?
0: Yeah, winner can take all if you'd like to, if you want to take all of it.
1: I mean, it ain't no need in trying the whole game. You might want to wait till the last question.
3: Might as well.
0: Here we go. People want relationship goals, but don't want relationship work. Is that
1: podcast?
0: A, ooh, that's a
3: lame.
0: Podcast
3: that's lame.
0: Is that a meme?
1: I know it ain't no damn rapper. I tell you that much.
2: Yeah, no, that's a meme.
1: Meme or a podcaster? I would say podcaster.
0: And you say what?
2: Podcaster.
0: And you say what?
2: Meme.
0: Podcast host is correct. Yeah, Sarah Jakes Roberts. There it is. Yeah. All right.
2: Give me my trophy. Give me my trophy. Give me my trophy.
0: Come on, everybody. Come on.
2: Give me my trophy. Give me my trophy.
0: Is this the
2: now.
0: First time you won?
1: Yeah.
0: It's
1: yeah.
0: been
1: yeah,
0: in,
1: yeah,
0: okay, yeah. forever.
1: Shout out. Yeah, yeah.
0: All right, all right. He was on a really damn, bad losing streak.
1: Yeah.
0: It was about a 2-year losing streak.
2: Can I eat?
0: Damn. Yeah, but thank you God. Thank God he won.
1: Yeah. Hey, this is my fourth time taking the class. I'm better.
0: John Stevie in the morning.

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5: I'm Cash Matlock with Queen City News Feed. Here's what's happening. The Lauderdale County Grand Jury is recommending repairs at the County Detention Center and improved public information in Justice Court. In a report filed Tuesday, the June Grand Jury said it heard testimony from 12 witnesses and returned indictments in 95 cases during a two-day session. Six additional cases did not result in indictments. During a tour of the Lauderdale County Detention Center, jurors identified maintenance issues, including a faulty electromagnetic door lock and a broken file holder. The grand jury also met with justice court officials and recommends providing plaintiffs and additional documentation outlining their responsibilities and available resources to help identify defendants. And the Mississippi Department of Health is reminding residents to protect themselves from sun exposure and extreme heat as temperatures climb. Health officials say unprotected skin can be damaged by UV rays in as little as 15 minutes, and serious sunburns can increase the risk of skin cancer. Residents are urged to use sunscreen, seek shade, wear protective clothing, and drink plenty of water. Officials also remind people to watch for signs of heat exhaustion and heat stroke. In other news, more than 500 young people are taking part in Meridian Community College's annual College for Kids summer camp. The program offers hands-on classes in art, science, sports, technology, cooking, and more for children ages 6 to 12. Camp organizers say the goal is to provide a fun learning experience while introducing students to the opportunities available at MCC. The two-week camp continues through June 12th. I'm Cash Matlock. 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

0: Good morning. It's Didi in the morning. All right, guys, I need to talk to you about something. I saw this online, and you got to tell me if you agree with it or not. It said nobody has all four, and it said prove me wrong. Okay?
1: Okay.
0: Nobody has all four.
1: What's the least?
0: Here are the four things they say nobody has. A 760 credit score.
2: Oh.
1: 760.
0: Anybody in the room, 760? Anybody at 760?
2: Yep, man, just busted.
1: I might be right at 760, 750. Maybe 750. Yeah.
0: Oh, nice. JJ? Yeah.
3: Nah, you have to carry the one for me.
2: Multiply.
0: Okay. All right. All right. Nobody has all four, it says. Prove me wrong. Zero in student loans. Zero.
3: I'm a zero on student loans.
1: I'm out.
0: Do you really?
3: I do. I didn't have to get one.
0: You didn't have to get you didn't have to get no student loan.
3: No, not at all.
0: Your parents paid for you?
3: No, I got a band scholarship.
2: You know, I know that's right.
3: You know, with band scholarship, you ain't need but a 1.2. I had that.
1: Well, look, JJ spent some years getting an associate's. They said, look, we just going to forgive it at this point. So you

0: on a better.
1: Right? Hey, so you ain't, wait, hold on. I don't have any student loans either. They kicked me out. They were like, bye. I ain't got no student loans. Wait, Trey, you got them?
0: Yeah, I got like $8,000 worth of student loans. It ain't that much, but it's probably, it might be like $5,000.
1: Oh. Yeah. Okay, what about you? Cruz, you got student loans?
2: Paid off.
0: Hey.
1: Oh, you paid them off?
0: No, that is real.
2: It wasn't that much. I got an associate's. Went to school for like 18 months.
0: Shut up.
3: Oh, you ain't over $5 then.
2: It was a little more than that.
0: Pay for books.
2: I definitely commuted. Stayed at home.
3: Your student loan was only a binder.
2: Hey, nobody has all four at one time.
1: Okay. A 760 credit score, zero in student loans, no kids under 21.
2: Shut up.
0: I ain't got no kids.
2: I don't like this list.
1: Trey? Okay, so wait a minute. Trey, you got, well, you got one so far. Okay, and then no crazy exes.
2: Trey, you got no crazy exes.
4: Yeah, I got crazy exes.
1: Hey, guess what I said? I think I got them. I have all four.
0: You got all four?
1: I got all four.
0: Damn, that's a four. That's a tough list.
2: I used to have the 760. Yep.
1: Zero student loans, no kids under 21, no crazy exes, and well, I mean the 760 is a little iffy. I'm with you guys on that one. I don't know what be happening. Yeah. Mine'll go from 730 to 759.
0: See what I'm saying?
2: Fluctuates.
0: They be lying sometimes.
1: My credit score. It does. What, JJ?
3: I think you lying about that crazy ex. Didn't somebody just come up here last week? It was sitting on your car when you walked out.
0: Not sitting on the car.
1: I don't have no crazy exes. I don't have no crazy exes.
0: Nah,
1: I'm telling
0: she
1: you,
0: ain't got no.
1: Now you guys do.
3: Yeah. I do. I definitely got one.
0: She ain't got no crazy. She is the crazy ex. Right.
2: Well, they, there you have it.
0: They probably be talking about her with their people. Like, damn, I'm glad she got married.
3: Nah. God,
1: you're right. You're right. All right, y'all. Listen, coming up, we got our hot topics on the way. It's DD in the morning.
5: 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Another one.
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0: Ooh, I like that song, but I got to stop everything right now on this Thursday, June 4th, 2026. Let's get right into our hot topics because Young Miami, y'all. Young Miami got her a hit. It still is making me laugh. It's just, I can't believe that I'm singing the damn song and everything else. But did y'all hear what she's saying is the true meaning behind her song, Spin That? We got to let you hear it. Here we go.
1: Let her cook.
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0: 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Yep. Get your house ready for the summertime, all right? Let's get it painted and have it looking good. All right, here's the deal, you guys. I guess last night, New York Knicks and San Antonio was a great game.
3: Great game. Game one went down in San Antonio. The Knicks pulled it off on the road to take a 1-0 lead, 105-95. Man, when I tell you them Knicks fans was in there, man, that game was hype from the beginning to the end. Mm. Now, what really took place, the highlight of the night is when a fan made his way on the court.
4: Shortly after 8:30. Right now, 6-point Knicks lead. A fan just ran on the floor. Wants to take a selfie. Security quickly takes him away. Crowd gives him the appropriate move. Fortunately, nobody hurt.
0: What rich kid was that?
3: He had to be rich. Come and tell you, them tickets are over $1,000 in the nosebleed. Yeah. For him to make it down to the court, and I mean to the floor and get on the court.
5: He was close.
3: He was very close to be able to get on that court. And all he wanted was a selfie video. Guess what? Wimby Show smiled.
0: But he also, I think they posted it on NBA or somewhere. I saw it somewhere online. I don't think maybe it was the NBA, but it was online somewhere where he's posting from his perspective.
3: Yeah.
0: The boy he's posting when his POV. Actually,
3: Yeah, and the fact that when security drug him out of there, his camera was still going. Yeah. And he ain't get on the court doing a blowout. He got on the court during a crucial time of the game. Right. Fourth quarter, I mean, only down 3 points for him to do that. Wow.
0: Yeah.
3: That was crazy. Well, he won't be it no more, I guarantee you that.
5: And he's banned for life.
0: Probably. Yes,
5: but he might get famous.
0: Or he may be rich and his daddy can buy the ban for life away.
5: Maybe. He right about that.
3: Must be Jeff Bezos' son then.
0: Yeah, maybe. Did anybody see this, though? There was a guy saying how people can lose their girl to an NBA. Who is this guy?
5: Joe Johnson. He's an ex-NBA player. He's on a podcast with
3: Shannon Sharp and Ocho Cinco.
5: Right. So he's breaking down how you can lose your girl to an NBA player.
6: We sit over there on that bench, 5 minutes left in the game. Let's say we up 20-30. Hey, cats go to picking your girl off. Man, you see Shorty up there, sixth row up there. Don't look right now. She up there. don't look right now, because I don't want to make it obvious. She in the sixth row up there. She got a white shirt on.
0: Nuh-uh.
6: Yeah, her homegirl. Mm-hmm. Yeah. Hey, I need you to go get that number for me. Yeah.
7: Hey, Joe, them boy be sniping from the bench, huh?
6: Man, what you talking about? You may you looking 30 rows up. Damn, boy, I see some potential. You tell the ball boy, go get that number for me. You pay him. You get a ball boy probably about $200-$300. Just take care of him, for going up there. Who else gonna go do your dirty work for you? Hey, don't go up there right now. Wait till the game over with. Yeah, we gonna be going to the bank. You going up there and get that number for me.
8: And don't let nobody see you. Hey, because I'm telling you, somebody overbid you.
3: Somebody overbeat. Now, if you ever pay attention to the NBA bench and everything, it'd be a lot of reckless eyeballing going on during the game.
0: Really?
3: Trust me, they ain't looking at no playbook.
0: I never noticed.
3: Yes.
5: Them girls go there dressed looking to get chose.

0: Because they know it's going to take place.
1: Especially when them NBA players be covering their mouth. I bet that's when they be doing it, too. When they cover their mouth with the towel.
2: Yeah. Row three.
1: With the camera.
0: It ain't for reporters. It ain't for reporters.
1: It's a ball boy headed up there.
3: Yeah. Oh, my God.
1: Victor Wembanyama wants your
3: number. Oh, my God. Look at y'all. Look at y'all. Look at you, what y'all men do. Uh-uh. And finally, I guess a girl that I can't believe I like her damn song, Young Miami, spin that song. I like it. You know what I mean?

0: a song. Look at Trey. Trey don't want to sing it. He has to hum it. What is she saying? She's explaining what it's all about?
1: Yeah, she is. You know, the song just hit the Billboard charts as well. So now Young Miami is celebrating one of her own personal biggest hits.
2: Well, all the get money women scammers and take away the boosters. It's like, where everybody that's getting money at? Mm-hmm. All the hustlers that's doing their thing. Like, where y'all at?
3: She's promoting crime. Uh-uh. But still, it just doesn't matter. It doesn't matter, okay? She's YOLO. You live once for young, you know, right. Don't make mistakes.
0: Right. Okay. That's hilarious. Thank you very much, Young Miami, but I do like the song. I can't believe it.
1: Yeah,
0: all
1: that's
0: right.
1: What the song means.
0: All right. Coming up next hour, we're going to have a dope discussion about what makes a partner high value without having a fat bank account. That's on the way. It's Dee Dee in the morning.
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0: Good morning. It's Dee Dee in the morning, and everybody is here. There is J. Cruz, also Trey G, and comedian J.J. Williamson. Yep. Let's have a conversation about something. You know, our producer Tracy and I and Breeze, we've got into a big debate about a high-value partner because, you know, remember everybody comes talking about that? Like, high value. Everybody talks about who's high value, who's low value, and this and that. What's high value to you guys? What's a high-value partner? Good Trey. I know you know Trey.
1: What's high value? Mm-hmm. I think that's different for everybody. Yeah. It looks different for everybody.
0: Yeah, but for you?
1: Yeah, for me personally, high value is somebody that adds and not subtracts.
2: Mm.
1: I think somebody who adds and not subtracts. I think in every sense of that, you know, saying too. They are considerate. They are compassionate. They are nurturing. You know what I'm saying? I think.
0: I love the way you say
1: thoughtful.
0: Yeah, I like that. You say
1: Yeah.
2: It's something about that
0: It's the way you say it.
2: Yeah. I don't even know what the first letter on that one is.
0: Yeah, I don't know how to spell it, huh?
1: Don't entertain it. Don't entertain it. She be trying to make fun of me on the cool, and I don't like that.
0: Look at Jake.
1: See?
2: What's the first letter?
1: See?
0: All right. But I like that. I like your
1: somebody
0: definition.
1: Somebody who's thoughtful. Mm-hmm. I think it's stuff that money can't buy.
0: All right. What about you, Cruz? High value.
3: A person with unwavering morals.
2: Damn, you ain't got to go that deep.
3: It's true, though.
0: You know, unwavering morals.
3: Because I look at Amanda Panda and I say all the time, if I leave this earth, I know I left my kids with somebody who would not break when it comes to morals.
1: Yeah, that's real.
3: So that's it.
1: Wow. Take care of the baby.
3: It's a tough world.
0: So you realize you have a high-value woman at home.
3: Absolutely.
0: 100%. You think she thinks you're high value?
3: Why would she be with me if I wasn't? No, she hasn't worked a day in her life. My kids need for nothing. I just told you earlier, everything I do in my life, on the show, I'm an egomaniac, but in my life at home, I put them first always.
1: Come on. He say at home, I'm a problem solver. Problem solver.
0: I don't know.
2: Somebody that don't stress me out, man. You know, somebody that's going to, bring some more smiles to the.
1: Damn. Hold on, Playboy.
2: Damn. Don't stress me out now.
1: He said, we done with you.
2: Yeah.
1: My bad.
2: Let me get mine off.
1: Yeah, let me go get mine.
3: Be quiet.
2: Yeah. Because we're going to be going to break soon, so let me go say something. Let me go get a little cone in. Because that's all y'all left me was a little cone. Let me get my little snippet in real quick.
0: Okay, so go ahead, JJ.
2: Good Lord, man. Somebody bring a smile to your face, man. You know, somebody that's going to bring something to the table that you may be lacking. I may be lacking something. I need somebody else to bring it to the table, that what I need for my life.
0: So you guys don't think that a high-value person involves any money whatsoever? A person doesn't have to have money to be considered high-value?
1: No. Like a diploma or money or like a good job, a title. I don't feel like those things make you high value.
0: You
1: to
0: don't?
1: Me. Not to me.
0: I do.
3: Second most important is looks.
0: Second
3: looks. Most important has to be looks.
0: And that makes you high value?
3: Yes,
0: your looks?
3: To you, and beauty's in the eye of the beholder.
0: Wait,
3: you have to
0: on.
3: Be attracted to that person.
0: Being a high value person requires you to have looks.
3: And the beauty is the eye of the beholder. Be attractive to somebody.
0: All right.
1: You on your own on that one,
3: bro. No, looks, not looks at all, just looks. Oh, that's a beautiful person. I'm just saying, you need to have looks, right? Mm-mm. Yes, you do.
0: All right.
2: Like my friend right now, man, she has escalated my life to the top tier, man.
0: So she's high value to you.
2: She's very high value, and man, and she don't have to bring a quarter.
1: So
2: it'd be nice to have a dime, though. But
1: you think that somebody that has those things, like that has maybe a good job title or degree, things like that, they would be considered high value in your opinion?
0: I think you need all of it, but I do believe there's a part of that. High value, and how they take care of themselves and how they can take care of you.
1: I can understand.
0: That's a high value person to me. How they take care of themselves, how they've elevated themselves in life, how they have achieved certain things, mm-hmm. how they

0: I mean, there's a lot to it. So I'm curious about this than everybody. Can your partner be high value without money?
1: Ooh, can they be high value without money?
0: That's what we want to know. Can your partner be high value? You think they're high value without money? And how is that? How is that possible?
1: I say yes.
0: Okay, and you tell me how it's possible if they're high value without money. You guys let me know right now. 833, talk to Dee Dee.
2: That's 833-825-5233.
0: It's Dee Dee in the morning.
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7: Yeah.

0: It's Dee Dee in the morning. You guys, so let's have a conversation about a high-value partner. The definition of a high-value partner, is it somebody with financial stability? Some people say that's what it is. Financial stability is high value. Some people believe that. And if you don't, can your partner be high value without money?
1: Yes.
2: Yes.
1: Mm-hmm. Absolutely.
2: Absolutely.
0: Hey, Keith?
3: So, yeah, most definitely your partner can be high value without having any money because, you know, knowledge is a lot of power.
0: And,
3: you
0: know what I'm saying?
3: Mm-hmm. So, like, you know, if your partner can have knowledge and everything like that, they can put you on game on a lot of things. You know what I'm saying?
0: Now, hold on a second, Steve/Keith. Keith, but for real, you guys going to take, as a man, you're really going to take that knowledge from that woman? Because, you know, my God, some of y'all don't want to hear nothing from a woman.
1: Dang.
3: Yeah, of course, bro. You know what I'm saying? We just have to sit here and listen. You know what I'm saying? I mean, that's just how human nature, you know, we all learn and, you know what I'm saying? We all have to evolve as a person and as a human being.
0: Are you in a relationship?
3: Learn from each other.
0: Keith,
3: I'm in a marriage.
0: You're married? Yeah, how long y'all been married?
3: We've been married for 3 years. Mm-hmm. Two to 3 years, and then been together for 6 years. We just had an anniversary a couple of days ago. So shout out to my wife, Sade. I love you so much.
0: Oh, beautiful. She's a high value woman, huh?
1: See you there.
3: Yeah.

0: most definitely. High value woman, you know, she, you know what I'm saying? And she definitely appreciates everything I do, yes. And I appreciate everything that she does.
1: Oh, that's beautiful. Up, I love that. Love all right. It. Congrats on the marriage and everything. I'm glad y'all do well. Thank you very much, sir. Hey, good morning. Hi, who's this?
0: This is Keith.
1: Hey, Keith. Keith, listen, I just had another Keith. Just, you know, Keith's a popular name today.
2: Yeah, ain't lying.
1: Anyways, hey, listen, Keith, high value partner. Some people say high value with somebody with financial stability. Can your partner be high value without money?
0: I think if you're, from a man's point of view, yes. I mean, they can definitely be without money because man doesn't look for a woman that has money.
1: Mm.
0: But from a woman's perspective, she's looking for more stability.
3: That's a good point.
1: Okay, so what is high value to you? If it's not money in a woman, and men don't look for women with money, you said. If it's not money.
0: Sort of like Trey G, you know, just inner peace and just, you know, bring something with you, not take away from what I already have.
1: Mm-hmm. Okay.
3: Yeah,
1: right,
3: a multiplier. Right.
1: A multiplier.
3: He said
1: okay.
3: A multiplier.
1: All
3: yeah,
1: right.
3: For
1: well,
3: sure.
1: Thank you. Thank you for that. I like that. Hold on a second. Here is Erica. Erica, what do you think? High value partner. Can your partner be high value without money?
4: Absolutely, yes.
1: Mm-hmm. And how? In which way?
4: A person could be high value without money is through their mindset.
1: Mm-hmm.
4: You know, their character, their wisdom, their integrity, their work ethic, emotional intelligence, anything, you know, that caused them to be high value because the money will come after.
1: Mm-hmm.
5: Now, can you paint a picture of what does that look like when you live with a man like that?
4: So, I mean, if he's broke and his mindset on the mindset of he's speaking positive or he's on a level of he's already have money, that mindset is everything.
3: Right. Right.
4: Because he's bringing value to you.
3: Right. Not
4: even
3: only
4: though you may be in a, you know, in a tough situation, but
3: yeah.
4: You know, y'all grow together for the mindset. Everything starts with your mind.
3: And not like only that, if he broke and you doing all the work as the woman, he going to make sure when you get home, you got food on that table. He going to be cooking that hamburger helper.
6: I hope so, yeah.
3: Yeah,
6: sure.
3: He going to be cooking all that. Hamburger helper while you gone.
6: Cleaning.
3: House going to be spotless.
6: Picking up the kids.
3: That's high value.
6: Yeah, for sure.
3: Consider it. Come on now.
1: Makes sense.
3: Yeah.
1: All right, Erica, thank you for your call. She's stumped. All right. Hey, listen.
3: I ain't lying.
1: Okay. All right.
3: Won no lotto.
1: The definition of high-value partner. Some people say it's financial stability. What do you think? Can your partner be high-value without money? What are your thoughts? 833-TALK TO DeeDee.
2: That's 833-825-5233.
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8: I'm Cash Matlock with Queen City News Feed. Here's what's happening. The Lauderdale County Grand Jury is recommending repairs at the County Detention Center and improved public information in Justice Court. In a report filed Tuesday, the June Grand Jury said it heard testimony from 12 witnesses and returned indictments in 95 cases during a 2-day session. 6 additional cases did not result in indictments. During a tour of the Lauderdale County Detention Center, jurors identified maintenance issues, including a faulty electromagnetic door lock and a broken file holder. The grand jury also met with justice court officials and recommends providing plaintiffs and additional documentation outlining their responsibilities and available resources to help identify defendants. And the Mississippi Department of Health is reminding residents to protect themselves from sun exposure and extreme heat as temperatures climb. Health officials say unprotected skin can be damaged by UV rays in as little as 15 minutes, and serious sunburns can increase the risk of skin cancer. Residents are urged to use sunscreen, seek shade, wear protective clothing, and drink plenty of water. Officials also remind people to watch for signs of heat exhaustion and heat stroke. In other news, more than 500 young people are taking part in Meridian Community College's annual College for Kids Summer Camp.

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0: Good morning. It's Dee Dee in the morning. We're all here. Jay Cruz, also Trey G, and comedian JJ Williamson.
1: Hey.
0: So you know why we were talking about high value partners. Some people say it's a person with financial stability. And so it got us to asking, can your partner be high value without money? Antonio.
2: Yes, ma'am.
0: Antonio, can your partner be high value without money?
2: Absolutely, they could be high power without money. And that's all due to a mindset, just a positive mindset, accountability, and just being responsible. You could have just got out of jail. You could have just lost your job. But if your mindset is right, then yes, you could still have a new partner that wants to follow your plan.
0: Okay. All right. Are you in a relationship right now, Antonio?
2: Absolutely. Been married 20 years.
0: Oh, man, so love, you married man. You a high-value woman.
2: Absolutely. Responsibility, being able to take care of the bills, keep the account ledger going, and keep that balance. My woman's really good at that.
0: Good for you.
2: That's great.
0: I know that's right. Antonio said my woman's really good at that.
3: Antonio basically said, look, my wife broke as hell, and she bring a lot to the table. I'm just playing.
0: Thank you, Antonio. I appreciate it. Hey, good morning. Is this AG?
4: Yes, ma'am. Good morning.
0: Good morning, AG. So, AG, we are talking about this. Can your partner be high value without money?
4: Yes. And one thing, Diddy, you keep saying without money. My perception of money and your perception of money might be two different things.
0: Uh-huh.
4: So, to me, with money, I would put money as one of the elements for us, you know, to have a person of high value. And a person of high value, they got to be a teammate. You know, I look at, okay, like, I'm just going to use me and you as an instance.
0: Okay.
4: I'm the offense. My job is to go out and get everything. Your defense, your job is to make sure we keep everything. Yeah. Mentally, emotionally, anything else. So that teamwork, and we're going to adjust every day because we never know what tomorrow's going to have for us. You got to have somebody that knows how to plan, that knows how to be able to adjust to things. Mm. And also got to be like a little chameleon, no matter where we at, no matter what setting they are that we're in, they're going to know how to adjust to that setting just as I am. So that way it seems like regardless, this team is perfect. It's impenetrable. To me, money would be one of the elements, but it wouldn't be the element. Because like I said, my interpretation of money is one thing. $100,000 to me might be a lot. To somebody else, to the woman, it might be like, that's nothing.
3: Thanks.
4: You know, so money, I would lower that money thing.
3: I agree with AG.
0: Okay, AG.
3: We on the same team.
0: Now, so are you married?
4: Yes, ma'am. Been married, matter of fact, July 12th, 30 years.
0: Oh,
3: come on now.
0: Okay.
1: 30 years.
0: And now, when you guys got married, did you break it down to her like that? Because that was broken down so well. I almost want to say to my husband, you need to listen to him.
3: I like that offense and defense and this and that.
4: Well, Didi, the funny part is she broke it down to me.
0: That's the value
3: that she brings. Yeah.
5: Not money. That right there.
0: I like it, AG. I like that.
5: Yeah, he was saying that money can be seen differently by two different people. I disagree with.
0: Mm-hmm.
5: What the lady brought to the table, the structure, the responsibility, the keeping the family together, all great qualities that are worth money to be paid, but not, they don't bring money to the situation.
3: Mm-hmm.
5: They can save money, but they don't actually bring money.
0: Mm-hmm.
5: Whoever makes money is the person bringing money. Let's not confuse that.
3: Mm. Okay.
0: Uh-oh.
5: It's not the same.
3: Well, he thought he ate, boy.
0: But it's true, though.
5: I did eat. You don't have to think I ate. You could have dissed that regardless. I did eat. To say that they're both the same is ridiculous. You can't pay bills with responsibility.
0: You sound like you're trying to talk to Amanda Panda right now.
5: Not at all. No, me and Amanda Panda are on the same page about this.
0: Good.
5: She understands that.
0: Okay, good.
5: It's not the same thing. Right. Whoever makes the money is the most important person in that place.
0: Because the
5: caretaker's going to pay the bills? Are we mistaken here?
0: Wow. I love it.
5: The loving mother or the loving father who stays at home and takes him to school is going to pay the rent? I don't understand.
0: Wow.
3: Boy. You just completely walked
5: out
3: there.
5: How do companies run with money? Money.

0: rules the world, y'all. Stop playing. Even at home.
1: Yeah. All right.
0: That's crazy.
1: I don't have nothing to do with this part. Uh-oh. I don't have nothing to do with this.
0: I'd stand on
1: now,
0: that.
1: Listen,
0: that's crazy.
1: We were talking about the high-value partner and financial stability, but can your partner be high-value without money? If you couldn't get through on the phone lines, hit up Jay Cruz. He got a lot to say.
0: Yes, please. I want all this. We'll go live. I don't care.
1: Let him know how to find you, Jay Cruz.
0: Jay Cruz on there. That's J-K-R-U-Z with a K, not a C. Let's go live.
1: All right, y'all. It's Dee Dee in the morning.
2: Today is Throwback Thursday. Are you ready? And we taking you back, taking you back with this one on 95.1 The Beat.

0: love LeBron.
1: And that's your boy.
2: I'm glad you said that.
0: But LeBron is starting to become petty, petty and mean-spirited, and I'm seeing something now I don't like.
3: We don't like it.
0: Somebody even said he was a reptilian. He's
3: not the reptile species.
0: Yeah, they say that he ain't even human. Let's get into our hot topics. Come on.
4: If you're talking about it, DeeDee's talking about it. Hot topics on DeeDee in the Morning.
0: Before we even get to this, to that little story, can we talk about the Houston man that's accused of stealing fake disabled parking plate? You guys saw this? The man stole. Take a listen.
5: Constable Alan Rosen shared some 28-year-old suspect who was arrested Monday and charged with tampering with a government record with intent to defraud. He's accused of selling official disability parking placards, which are free for those who qualify, for $150 on social media.
6: Not only was the individual selling them charged with a crime, but the people that have these, that are using these, that purchased these from him, are also subject to arrest as well.
5: Investigators are still working to determine exactly how Brown may have gotten actual placards in the first place, but allegations against him include adding driver's license numbers and other details to make them appear legitimate when seen in a disabled parking spot.
0: Okay.
1: This country's in a bad place right now, man.
3: Listen, I hate this because actual people have issues like with walking, but he put extra effort in there. I gotta get a look.
0: I'm not even gonna talk about the extra effort. I'm gonna say this. I know people that would have bought it. I have a sister that will take my mom's. My sister will take my mom. I never knew it was a placard.
7: I was gonna
0: call it a play card. But anyway,
7: play card. No, it's different.
3: I like that.
0: Yeah, but wait a minute. So my sister will take my mom's and go around and do whatever she needs to do and puts it right there in the window, you know, on that rearview mirror, and continues going about her life.
1: Sorry. All because you're too lazy to walk.
0: You just want front row.
1: You
0: want
1: to walk shorter.
0: Mm-hmm.
7: Now you know they said not only is he in trouble for making them, but the people who actually are caught with them, they are also in trouble as well. So if you get caught with one of those,
3: everybody bad.
7: Yeah, then you are getting in trouble also. Yeah. I don't know if it's going to jail or fine, but
0: shouts out to my sister though, but she'll take my mama's in a minute.
1: In a minute.
7: I think we all used to do that though in the black community.
0: Yeah, we did. Yeah.
7: Bring your handicap sticker.
3: Parking pack.
1: Look, I done turned around from the interstate. Oh boy, we forgot the sticker. Go back.
0: Anybody see 50 Cent now? 50 out here what? Talking about the baby mama.
7: Yeah, he's talking about his baby mama, Daphne Joy. You know, she popped up in Diddy's sex tape with him, Scott Digler, and Daphne Joy. Well, now 50 Cent is saying that he wish he had to put her in the documentary because she is not a victim. She is complicit.
8: It's separate. It feels like it's special because this is my son's mom in the actual tape. But we haven't had any intimacy for 12 years. She could be out back with a dog for all I care. To be honest with you, you know, and she's the only person that we didn't get into the documentary. I wish we did because it would be the person that's there that wasn't a victim. But let's not forget that there's some
0: come on.
8: There's people that are looking for these things. Like they look for that. At the present moment, check out the OnlyFans, man. It's up 85%.
9: Let's talk
8: about it. Currently works, so she's achieving what she's after. Trust me.
0: He said she's achieving what she's after.
7: Yeah.
0: And she achieved what she was after with you too, 50. She got a baby by you.
3: Got a baby by me, baby.
0: Be a millionaire.
1: And guess what? She a millionaire.
0: And I mean, she finessed you too.
7: Maybe that's why he's so scorned. Maybe that's why he's so mad.
0: That's what I'm thinking.
7: Because it's like, well, damn.
0: She got you too, and now you see her for her true colors. And the woman you called a whore, like, you had a baby by her.
3: She's your BM.
0: She's your baby mama.
3: You're always attached to BM.
7: Yeah. Or maybe he knew that Diddy was using her as a pawn, and he was upset that she allowed herself to be used as a pawn.
0: That's what I see. I can see him being mad at that, but you just said what? Okay, I'm going to keep it moving. I don't want to call her that. Let's move on.
7: Oh, gosh.
0: Did anybody see this about LeBron James? So they're saying what now? LeBron
1: playing Kendrick while he was on vacation.
0: Yeah.
1: Playing a little vacation. Now, I saw the video, man. You know, he was on a nice little yacht. Playing,
0: looking
1: very rich. Yeah. And I know where he was over in Cabo.
0: Because
1: I remember that little rock right there, because I've been there. But yeah, he was on the rock.
3: You stupid.
7: Yeah, I remember that rock.
1: Yeah, I remember that rock right there. I'm like, that's Cabo. But yeah, he's working on this golf game, man, and had Kendrick Lamar playing in the background.
0: All right. Was that a shot, everybody?
7: I think so. I think him also posting the Jay-Z freestyle, I think that was also a shot as well.
1: Wow.
7: Yeah,
3: is a 3-pointer worth 3 points?
7: Oh God! Yeah.
0: So here's the thing though, you guys. I mean, I guess him and Drake's friendship is completely done.
7: I think so.
0: Yeah,
7: I definitely think so.
0: And they did have a friendship, I heard.
7: Absolutely, they were friends. But I also think LeBron is a fan of hip hop, just in general.
0: Okay.
7: And I saw a story that basically said a source says he's disappointed that.

0: Drake is dissing him mm-hmm. because he is just a general fan of hip hop. He never felt like he had to choose a side.
1: He didn't play that role when it was going down.
0: That's what they said, man. They said that he never felt like he had to choose a side.
2: Do you think LeBron would listen to the Drake album without that song that he was dissed in?
0: I think he probably will listen to it, but I think he'll listen to all of it.
3: I bet he already listened. Well, let's see what happens. Yeah. All right, listen, those are your hot topics. Coming up, we're going to play our $1,000 minute game and give you cash at 833 talk to Didi.
2: That's 833-825-5233.
3: It's Didi in the morning. 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
5: All right, well, good morning. It's Dee Dee in the morning, and we are all here. There is Jay Cruz, also comedian J.J. Williamson, is with us. And you're with us as well. We appreciate that. And there is Trey. He is with us. And Trey's going to tell us right now what's trending.
6: Chris Brown is trending. Looks like he kind of dodged a bullet, maybe literally, too. There was a woman that was arrested for allegedly trying to break into Chris Brown's homes, his house, weeks after an alleged shooting near one of his properties. The lady was arrested here recently, and basically she was taking the LAPD custody at his L.A. home. So, shouts out to the police doing what they were supposed to do for Chris Brown.
5: Okay, Chris Brown. Did I see yesterday Chris Brown, though, was posting his doctorate?
6: So he actually earned his master's degree.
5: Oh, he earned his master's.
7: Yeah. Oh, like actually.
6: Yeah. Okay. I don't think this is an honorary. I think he actually earned his master's degree. That's pretty good.
5: I like that. That is. Congratulations him. I thought I did see that. All right, listen, coming up, we got $1,000 for you on the way. It's Dee Dee in the morning.
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0: All right, good morning. It's Dee Dee in the morning. Guys, I got to talk to you about something. Do y'all realize that there are some things that we think is competition and they're not? Has anybody paid attention to any of this? They said there are some products out here that are made by the same company that we think is competition, but they're not.
1: Yeah. Okay,
0: let me tell you how. Okay.
2: Talk to me.
0: Ray-Ban and Oakley? They, I thought they were competitors.
3: They're the same company?
0: They're the same company.
3: Really? I didn't know that.
0: So, you know, when you be out here, we all fighting. We be like, oh, what kind of glasses you got on? I got on Ray-Ban. Oh, them are horrible. I got on Oakley. Mm-hmm. Same people.
3: You know what's funny? People. They both have like a pair of like Meta glasses as well. And I didn't realize.
0: Really?
3: Yeah. I thought they were just in like stiff competition with each other and they both dropping them at the same time.
0: Yeah.
3: Whole time they under the same umbrella. It's the same technology.
0: Uh-huh.
3: Ain't that crazy?
0: Uh-huh. Y'all ready to hear some more? Here's another one. They said Head & Shoulders, right? Everybody, you know, you see Head & Shoulders?
3: Uh-huh.
0: Head & Shoulders, Pantene, Herbal Essence, they all under the same brand, too. They all owned by the same people.

0: people.
1: Same folks.
2: Oh, wow.
1: The Magnum Ice Cream Company.
0: Yes. You Klondike.
1: Klondike still in
0: the
1: there.
0: The Klondike
1: yeah.
0: bar.
1: Yeah.
0: Owned by, so when you're sitting up there going, well, what ice cream are you eating? I'm eating the Klondike bar. I'm eating Ben and Jerry's.
2: Cut
0: same people.
1: I had no clue that Cheetos and Doritos
0: are the same people.
1: Same folks. Ruffles.
0: Same people.
1: Folks.
0: Uh-uh. JJ, this one got me.
1: Are they?
0: Hold on a second. So when you be like, what kind of car does he drive? Or she drive? And you be like, well, he got a Bentley and she got a Lamborghini. Which one's better? Same people.
2: Wait. Well, yeah. The cars, they do that. Did Chevy, you know, and GMC, they
0: okay.
2: do that too.
0: So they said Lamborghini, Bentley, Audi, and Porsche all owned by the Volkswagen Group.
3: Yeah. That is so true.
2: I
0: the
2: didn't know
0: Volkswagen
2: that.
0: Group.
3: So that's who really getting the money.
0: Hold on a second. So Volkswagen owns Lamborghini.
2: Yeah. Volkswagen owns Porsche. So when you buying a Porsche, you can really get your Volkswagen. Probably had the same engine.
1: Shut
0: I've
1: up.
0: Heard that
2: get
0: though.
2: The same gas, mileage, engine, and everything.
0: I have heard that one.
2: Yeah.
0: But see, I didn't know these kind of things, you guys.
2: Yeah.
0: Okay, JJ, did you see Booking.com?
1: Booking.com, Priceline, and Kayak. Same folks.
0: Mm-hmm.
1: Same damn people. Owned by Booking Holdings.
0: Okay, so wait a minute. So when I'm going to Booking.com and I'll go, well, I think their prices are better than Priceline. Yo. It's the same people.
2: But it and the thing about it, it shows you how they try to, we try to like put them against each other and they try to make it a difference too. When in reality, they
0: all
2: getting
0: the same money.
2: But they make it look like to us they competing with each other.
0: But it's all going into the same pot, the
2: it's
0: same
2: strategic.
0: Bucket.
3: Don't
2: it's
3: Louis
2: strategic.
3: Vuitton own all the mother ones too like that sometimes?
0: So.
3: Yeah.
0: Or there's
3: yeah.
0: a guy that owns all of them.
3: All of them.
2: Toyota
3: yeah.
2: and Lexus. I think it's like
0: I have
2: that too.
0: Heard that.
3: Absolutely.
0: Toyota and Lexus.
3: Yep. It is. It is, yep.
1: The weed man and my pastor, uh-oh. Same company.
0: Okay.
2: Shut up.
1: Same damn company. Same going to the same plug.
2: Shut
1: okay.
2: up.
1: And I could be getting mine on Sundays.
0: Now, see, I was being real serious and everything. Yeah.
1: Guess what? I am too.
2: I ain't going to lie to you. While we be doing all this fighting, Republicans and Democrats.
1: Same company.
0: Same company. People have said that, Trey. And we're all starting to see that.
2: Yeah.
0: I'm going independent. I'm going independent.
3: Cause
1: I saw crazy. Another one.
0: Hmm.
1: DD and Chewbacca.
2: Shut up.
1: Same damn. Same folks.
0: Same.
1: That's the same fur.
3: What's wrong with you?
1: That's the same fur.
0: No, this is her. That's not
1: oh,
0: her.
1: Oh,
0: yeah, this
1: oh,
0: is her.
1: Okay. Well, that's saying her.
2: Stop it.
1: That's saying her. Stop make it. That Noah.
2: Stop it.
0: That was good. Hold on a second. You do that so well.
2: Yeah, I do.
0: You got me wondering. It's Dee Dee in the morning. Hey, y'all, listen up. 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

0: had to let you know.
1: You be killing them, killing them. You be killing them, girl, you be killing them.
0: All the ladies,
1: you be killing them.
0: Like to congratulate you. Congratulations.
1: You be killing them, girl, you be killing them.
0: And you just came from the gym clothes, in a fitted cap and some Timbos, in a pair of flats, well-trimmed toes, camera in the mirror, BBM pose. Still killing them, you still killing them, you still killing them.

0: Hey, good morning. It's Speedy in the morning. We're about to get into our $1,000 minute game. Before we do, JJ, J. Cruz, and Trey, they said, according to a recent survey, this is the number one thing people say instantly that makes a hotel room feel fancy. What is it?
1: Oh, my God.
0: What makes
1: God.
0: A hotel room?
2: Room service.
0: Nope.
3: Dang, a fluffy white towel. A robe.
4: No.
0: That's it. A bathrobe. They say anytime you go to a hotel and they got a bathrobe, then now you feel like it's fancy. I agree.
3: And the fluffier, the more expensive. Mm-mm. You feel me? Like, oof.
0: I agree. What, JJ?
1: Hey, look, I went out to country a couple of weeks ago to do a show over in Curacao. In my hotel room, it was so fancy, the robes in the room were black. I've never seen that before. The robes in the room was dope.
5: I probably asked them. I had to call
0: them. I don't like that.
5: Yeah.
1: You don't want black?
5: You can't see no dirt on it.
1: Oh, yeah, I ain't think about it like that. Yeah.
0: Thank you, Trey.
1: I ain't think about it like that.
5: Mm-hmm. Yeah. I'd have to call downstairs and ask them, y'all got a 3X?
1: You know what?
3: Y'all got a 3X?
5: Y'all got any bigger robes than this one right here? This fit around my calf.
3: My calf?
0: Okay.
1: Trey put the robe on and looked like a boxer coming out for the ring.
5: It's stopping his thigh.
3: Crop top.
0: Let's get to the game. Let's go.
6: You got the answers. We got that brain. $1,000 all for you with the $1,000 mini game. Exclusively on D in the morning.
0: All right. Hold on a second. But not a boxer in the ring.
5: That's
3: funny.
5: I can't stand you.
1: His whole thigh.
5: You're okay. Stupid.
0: Let's get into the game. Hey, good morning. Hi, who's this?
7: Alicia.
0: Welcome to the show, Alicia. Anybody want to talk to Alicia to get in her business?
5: Ooh. Yo, Alicia, when the last time you went on a vacation? When the last time you traveled somewhere?
7: It's been a couple years.
5: Yeah, Alicia sounds like she need another vacation, too. Where did you go when you traveled?
7: I went to Chicago visit my family.
5: Hey, all right, for sure. You got any kids, Alicia? What you got?
7: I had six. One of my oldest daughters, she passed away.
5: April 11th,
7: breast cancer.
5: You got an angel. Definitely got an angel.
0: Let's spin this wheel, everybody. Let's spin this wheel and see if we can get Alicia some money.
8: DD.
9: J. Cruz. JJ from the SIP.
8: Trey G.
9: $30 bonus.
5: Ooh. All right, Alicia, let's get paid. I'm going to read you the 10 questions. If you don't know the answer, love, what you going to say?
7: Pass.
5: That's right. Say it one more time for me, Alicia.
7: Pass.
5: She said pass. I think I like the way Alicia said pass. That's right. You said it just like that. Then we're going to spin the block, answer it again, and we got to go fast, okay?
7: All right.
5: All right, let's get paid, Alicia. First question. What time does your morning alarm go off?
7: 6 a.m.
5: What does it sound like?
7: Bad.
5: Which month is dedicated to men's mental health?
7: May. June.
1: There it is.
5: Who is on the $20 bill?
7: Benjamin Franklin. George
5: Washington.
7: Nope.
1: Yeah, pass.
5: How old is Jay-Z?
7: 52.
5: Keep going.
7: 52, 53, 54, 55,
5: 56. There you go. Which city did the Roots Festival take place in?
7: Tennessee?
5: Pass. What was the fifth question that I asked you? Number five.
7: Who's on the $20 bill? How does Jay-Z?
5: There it is. Who on the morning show is a Duke fan?
7: DD.
5: That's all right.
0: What'd she get? 5 out of 8?
5: Yeah.
1: 5 out of 8.
5: Five out of 8.
0: It looks like you got 5. Five out of 8.
5: Mm-hmm.
0: What you missed was this one. Who's on the $20 bill? Andrew Jackson. You missed this one. Which city did the Roots Festival take place in? Philadelphia. And then you missed this one. Who on the morning show is a Duke fan? That would be comedian JJ Williams.
1: Mm-hmm.
0: JJ, if she only got, how many did she get right? 5?
1: She got 5.
0: What'd she get, JJ?
1: She got 5. Mm-hmm.

0: You add that up, that's $50, but you spent the wheel and got an extra $80.
1: All right.
2: That's what's up. Hey.
1: All right.
0: Hey, please tell us and let everybody know who gave you opportunity to win $1,000.
2: Didi in the morning.
3: This is the highlight of my morning. Hey, what's up? It's Eileen.
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0: Good morning. It's Dee Dee in the morning. All right, J. Cruz, Trey, JJ. You know, we love to put the spotlight on small and black-owned businesses all over the country. Come on. As a matter of fact, we got to put the spotlight right here. They have a company called Empowered Finances. Please welcome Mr. Terrence Hadley and Raymond Green.
1: All right. Hey. All right. Welcome,
0: good
1: fellas.
0: Good morning. Good morning. Yes, welcome to the show.
2: Fellas,
3: all right.
2: All right.
3: Good morning. Good morning. Thanks
0: so
3: for having us here.
0: You guys are in business together.
2: Yes.
3: Yes.
0: How long y'all been in business?
3: So Empower Finances has been the business for over 20 years.
0: What?
1: Oh, right on.
3: Yes, we have been serving the DFW for over 20 years.
4: I love that.
1: Yes, indeed.
3: I'm the CEO and the owner of the company. Mm-hmm. This is my marketing director, Raymond Grizz. We've been working together for over, I would say, the last past 10 years.
0: Wow.
1: Nice. What got you guys involved in the tax space or in the financial space?
5: Man, so I've been doing taxes since like 1996.
1: Right on.
5: And most, it derived from helping like dock workers and those that just seem, you know, as soon as you say taxes and forms and stuff like
4: weird,
5: that.
4: Yeah.
1: Overwhelmed.
5: Exactly. Mm-hmm. Overwhelmed and surmountable. But we're both from Chicago. Mm-hmm. I was working at a job with a lot of union workers around me. And long story short, I just had certain knowledges as far as like when you read certain documents and being able to comprehend and break down to it. Yeah, it just made sense to me. Now, don't get me wrong. I got a BA in business at Notre Dame and all that good stuff.
1: Oh,
5: so,
1: okay.
5: I'm not scared of forms.
1: Yeah, right.
5: That's what it came down to back in the gap. So,
1: but you saw a need and you
5: saw
1: it.
5: Yes, sir.
1: I love it.
5: Yes, sir, man. Yeah. And my people benefited, man.
1: Yes,
0: nice.
1: I love that. I love that too.
0: Nice. Yeah. Okay. So, everybody, we're talking to Empowered Finances. So, now let's talk about it. What can people come and get done at Empowered Finances today?
5: Mm-hmm. We can sort of organize their taxes.
0: Oh, okay.
5: And so, there are so many tax breaks that you may not be knowing about, but we know how to analyze your life, ask questions about your life, and go get nuggets that help you in your tax. So let's say I go get a haircut from a barber.
0: Right.
5: If I analyze your life and I find out that you are actually viewed as a subcontractor to that barber, well, we got to talk about that.
0: Okay,
5: but
0: I get what
5: but
0: you're
5: there
0: saying.
5: Are other questions that you can get involved in and start dissecting and analyzing people's lives.
4: You make house calls?
5: Like, look, I started with that in the Go Volvo house to house doing taxes like that. But anyway,
0: we are talking to Terrence Hadley and Raymond Griggs with Empowered Finances.
6: Hey, real quick, man, I'm a traveling comedian, man, always on the road, man. You know, I'm staying in hotels, I'm buying gas, buying clothes from performances. How serious is keeping receipts for your taxes?
3: Keeping receipts, keeping records is absolutely critical when it comes to your tax preparation, okay? What I always recommend, if you're making these purchases and you're using your bank card or any kind of credit card, debit card, anything like that, these banks are tracking it for you, so they're doing the work for you.
6: Mm. Oh,
3: so don't do double work.
6: Mm. Okay. Mm. Okay.
1: That makes sense.
0: Very nice. Mm. Okay. So here's another question that I have, because a lot of people are saying this. You're hearing a lot of people online talk about, do you guys do anything when it comes to trusts?
5: Heck yes, we do trust.
0: Okay. And they say that we, yes. And let me tell you something, they say a lot of us as black folks, when we homes and this and that, we need to be having LLCs and trusts.
1: Yeah, absolutely.
5: When you have trusts, you really won't be worried about tax season no more. But I will, that's a whole nother conversation.
0: Mm-hmm.
5: But yes, to directly answer your question, heck yes.
0: And can anybody get a trust, or do you have to have a certain amount of money to get trust?
5: No, anyone can get a trust.
0: Okay.
5: Yeah, it's a plan for it.
0: Mm-hmm. Okay.
5: You know, whether you got $1,000 in your bank account or aspiring to have more, you just have to have a plan.
0: Okay.
5: And that plan, you know, transitions you into the trust areas.
0: Okay.
1: Do y'all hold any classes on training?
5: Man, great example.
1: The community,
5: we have about 40 people under us. You know, we're seasonal at times, but we do operate and educate our clients through like electronic emails and texts and things like as far as financial literacy.
1: Okay. Yeah.
5: This year we have dedicated a team to not only continue educating our current clients, but for the general public.
1: Oh, wow.
5: And, you know, we'll have those details on our website.
1: Nice.
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1: I love it.
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3: Hey,
1: y'all clap it up for Mr. Terrence Hadley and Raymond Green.
3: Yes, indeed.
1: In the morning.

0: Good morning. It's Dee Dee in the morning. Let's get right into our hot topics. Take our last look at our hot topics. Yes. Because did you hear what they're alleging about Jay-Z? Let's go, y'all. Uh-oh.
1: If you're talking about it, Dee Dee's talking about it. Hot topics on
0: Dee Dee
1: in the morning.
0: First, you know anybody see this about Boosie now? They said that, I guess what happened? He's firing back. There's some criticism he made. You guys, anybody know the story?
2: Yeah. So Boosie basically was coming at Caleb Williams.

0: Williams, which is the quarterback for the Chicago Bears. Mm-hmm. Caleb Williams is going to be on the cover, I believe, of Madden.
1: Madden 27, right? Yeah.
0: He's going to be on the cover of Madden. And on a picture or a promo, Caleb Williams has his nails painted. Well, Boosie came out and made a statement saying that, you know, that was wrong. He shouldn't have his nails painted. It's giving little boys the wrong impression. The people on social media started to come at Boosie, and then he replied.
2: I never thought in a million years that I would see a Madden cover with the one of the best players with his fingernails painted. A game that sold to billions of little boys. What kind of message are they sending to these little boys? As parents, how much do they have to do for us to say that's not right? Us daddies gotta go tell these boys that we got raising them to be men. That's wrong, son. That's for women. And not just daddies, these mothers, single mothers who raising boys. You have to tell your son in a couple months he going playing your fingernail polish.
0: And now social media is coming at Boosie once again for those comments, basically saying that it's very toned up in today's world. You know what I mean?
3: Mm-hmm.
0: So,
1: yeah, that's where we are right now in the world, man. Yeah. That's part of the life.
0: Well, as a parent, I was about to say, as a parent, would you want your son to I guess, see something like that and then go and mimic it? Would that be okay for you?
4: I think this young generation will mimic that and not let it influence their sexual desires or whatever you want to put it.
0: Sure.
4: I think they understand it's just for
3: show.
4: So
3: you're okay with it is what you're saying?
4: Yes, I'm okay with it.
0: I do get Boosie's reservations with it. I will say that. I do think it does come out very hateful. But I do get Boosie's reservations with it.
1: Yeah.
0: Because it is almost like exposing kids to something that you don't necessarily want them exposed to. Mm. I think it's another conversation that you have as a parent where it's like, am I exposing my child to something too early, too soon? Point blank, period.
1: Mm. Okay.
0: Point blank, period.
3: Mm. Well, damn. All right.
0: Yeah.
3: Let's talk about Tasha K real quick, you guys. I guess she said something about Jay-Z and that Jay-Z manipulated that GQ interview. You know, he hardly ever gives any interviews. Take a listen at what she said.
5: I was told that these interviews that are going on white platforms, even though they have black hosts, were recorded in January. Press one didn't start until the week that Nicki Minaj was supposed to drop her album. But somebody tipped her off and told her that Jay-Z was going to come outside and do an anniversary tour and all of this to try to change the people's minds about him. Jay-Z did an interview addressing everything, telling all, but really didn't tell shit. Why you think none of the questions that we really wanted answers to got answered? Because these are kids. This interviewer can't be no older than 23 years old interviewing a 60-year-old supposed billionaire who just recently had a show and lowered the volume on his show to state that people need to start voting for crypto casinos and then turn the music back up because he's trying to figure out a way to fund his extreme gambling habit.
0: What?
3: What are you saying though?
0: Because that was a really good interview and a very in-depth interview that young man did with Jay-Z. Mm-hmm. Did you see the full interview? Because it was very good.
3: Was it?
0: Yes.
3: Yeah.
0: He asked some super in-depth questions.
3: So she's trying to say that these guys were so young that they didn't really know his history. Maybe they were. Yeah. Is that what she's alluding to?
0: That's what it seems like.
1: But it sounded like that kid did his homework though.
0: And he did know a lot of Jay-Z's history. He even quoted music lyrics from past albums. He quoted past albums. Like all type of stuff. Like that's kind of crazy to say. I'm not gonna lie to you. I'm not gonna lie to you. But
3: it almost sounds like what they're saying that happened in that 60 Minutes now. Anybody hear what they're saying that happened at that show 60 Minutes now? That politicians can go on there and pick whoever the hell they want to interview them.
0: Yeah.
3: So that, like, if you want somebody who's gonna be easier on you and not challenge you, is it what she's really trying to say too about Jay-Z with this younger reporter? Is that you're not getting challenged per se on certain things?
0: And I get it, but I just feel like that shoe don't fit.
3: But I'm just saying that's happening now. I guess nowadays
0: you get interviewed
3: and you be like, I want that person to interview me because I know they're going to be lighter on me.
0: Sure, sure. I wonder. I would ask her then. Who would you think would be a better interview for him then? A better interviewee for him.
3: Maybe. We have to find out. We'll be talking to Tasha K soon. Because I told y'all, she's got a TV show.
0: Yep.
3: She's getting a TV show.
0: Yep.
3: So she says she wants to come on the show and talk about it. So hopefully we'll get a chance to ask her that. All right, listen. Coming up, we're going to shut the show down next. It's Dee Dee in the morning.
6: 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You ready for a girls' night in?
7: Absolutely. 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
2: Hey, what happened to baby? You look good now, you carry. Long time I watch you, I'm a one chat to you. You go on like you don't want chat to me. So what?

0: Girl Jatire checking in to the Beast Day Party on this Throwback Thursday. Good morning to you. Checking in with some T.I. You don't know me. I love that song. Y'all, hit me up. 601-483-9595. That's the number. Text me. Do whatever you got to do. Get those throwbacks in to your girl. Brandy is up next. The Boy Is Mine right here on The Big.
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0: Number one for hip hop and R&B. It's your girl Jatar. That is Rock Your Hips by Crown Mob, Lil Scrappy, and more. Current temp right now 76 degrees. Hot today 84. Mostly cloudy skies with the low of 61 on tonight. It's gonna be a good day. Goody Mob is up next right here on the Big.
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0: 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We are 95.1 to beat, number one for hip hop and R&B. It's your girl Jataria inside the Beast Day Party. Throwback Thursday that applies with plenty of money. 601-483-9595 is the number. Y'all talk to your girl, text me, holla at me. You know I'll talk back. Lil Flip is up next. Sunshine right here on the beat.
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0: 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Lil Baby, Sexy Red, YFN, Lucci, G Herbo, YK Niece, and more. So make sure you guys keep it locked for that. Nelly is up next after this right here on The Big.
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0: 12 o'clock, lunchtime. And we in the mix right now with your boy. Make sure you holler at me, 601-483-9595. 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
1: 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I'm saying, I'm just trying to be nice to you.

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Y'all talk to your girl. Hit me up. Text me. Do whatever you like. Just make sure you call me. Got Brandy up after this. I want to be down right here.

0: 6 a.m. till noon. After that, it's the Sunday Slow Jam Show from noon to 3 p.m. We appreciate you for rocking with us. Number one in the streets, number one in the community, and number one in the schools. 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

0: 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Y'all hit your girl up. Nelly is up next. Hot in here. Right here on The Beat.
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2: Between you and Biggie, it was like, who rules the Nigga Kingdom and shit, basically. 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

0: Train right there. I got about 30 more minutes left with you on this Throwback Thursday. Y'all hit your girl up. Got some Beyonce single ladies after this right here on The Big.
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0: station inside 95 Days of Summer. We are 95.1 to beat double weapon hip hop and R&B. That is Outkast, Elevators. That is also my time to get up out of here on this Throwback Thursday. JT is up next at 3, so make sure you keep it locked for him. I'll be back tomorrow to kick off your weekend for your Friday. I got some 8-Ball and MJG after this. Pimp Hard right here on the beat.
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The station inside 95 days of summer. We're 95.1 to beat. Hey, y'all. What's going on? Jiggy JT in the building. I'm checking in. Today, my favorite day of the week. Throwback Thursday. So, look, we're playing all your favorite throwbacks that you haven't heard of in a while. I tell you what, we're going to start this thing off right now. Go take to the West Coast. Tupac, It's All About You right here on 95.1 to beat. Every other city we go, I see the same.

The station is out 95 days of summer, 95.1 the beat. That's that chingy right there, Holiday Inn. We gonna keep the throwbacks going for you. How many of y'all remember Lil Boosie? You better believe it. Right here on the beat. Here we go.

we're 95.1 to B. That's David Banner. Get like me. Uh-oh, we gonna turn up right now. Shout it, hello. It's called Foolish right here on 95.1 to B. Let's ride.

0: 5.1 of you. Ooh, that's a vibe right there. Chris Brown, that's that new flame. Good afternoon. What's going on, everybody? Your boy Jigga JT in the building. Feeling real good. It is Throwback Thursday. Appreciate y'all for rocking out with me. Look, also don't forget, download that Beats app for your smartphone just in case if you don't have it, all right? 95.1 the beat. Look, it's summertime. I'm going to need y'all to ball out with us. 95.1 the beat. Download the app. And oh yeah, we got more throwbacks coming up after this on the Beats.
1: Attention all parents and rising 6th through 12th graders. This is Mackenzie Gilson,

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The station is at 95 days of summer, 95.1 to be genuine, my pony. What y'all know about that right there? Jiggy JT in the building. Look, I'm feeling real good up on the day. Yes, yes, yes. It is Throwback Thursday. And look, man, I hope that y'all enjoy your summer. Matter of fact, it's June. Man, about another month.

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0: the station is at 95 Days of Summer with 95 Bump on the Beat. John Legend along with Lucas, baby. Two nights tonight. I can't sing. The name of the album is called Tonight. I'm going to get y'all 5 o'clock. We got the beat mix at 5. We're going to party up on this radio. You know how it goes down. Oh, yeah, we're going to be in the mix. And we're going the whole hour long, so get ready to party with your boy. Believe that. On the way, we got some Eve, Gangsta Lovin'. Oh, man, I ain't heard that one in a minute. Got that one coming up for you after this on the beats.
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0: Look, Bishop Hedgman is in the building. Bishop looking at me like, bruh, stop all that singing on the radio, bro. Just let the song go. I know Bishop. So what we gonna do? We got this motivational moment. That's right, it's up next. So we're gonna do that right now. Look, we're gonna put God first, family second, and everything else is gonna be all right. And at 5 o'clock, Throwback Thursday, beat mix at 5. Believe that, all right? Here we go, everybody. And if you know the song, sing along.
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3: Motivational family, I'm prayerful that you have been enjoying. Yes, this thought as we've been talking about loving the wrong way. Listen, this is the place where voice and vibes influence your day. And hear this, impact your decisions. We want to impact your decision to no longer love the wrong way. Many people don't even know that you can love the wrong way. Keith Sweat said it in his song. He said, there's a right and a wrong way to love somebody. What was he saying? You can love somebody the right way or you can love somebody the wrong way. Listen, you are loving the wrong way when you are loving transactionally. Did you hear me? When you're loving transactionally, what does that mean? Hey, it's a straight exchange. It's tit for tat. The only reason and the only way you will give is if you're going to get. What doesn't satisfy you, you pull back from. That's transactional. Meaning your motives aren't right. Your motives are driven by, watch this, selfishness, not sacrifice. When you love transactionally, it doesn't require heart because it's just an exchange. You know, it's just an encounter. There's really no love there. And that is the lowest form of life. When you see people that way, let me help you. They ain't happy. Don't believe all the Facebook posts, social media posts, the smiles, the makeup, the haircuts and all that crap. Man, they're miserable. Nobody wants to really live a life that is based solely on transactional. Because when you don't have to give, what do you have? And if someone is only interested in you for the sake of what they can get in exchange from you, then there's no value on you. There's only value on your performance. And you don't want people to love you for what you do or what you can do for them. You right? You want people to love

0: you for who you are. When you are intentionally being manipulative and loving someone transactionally, you are loving them and loving the wrong way. It's time out from keeping a tally. It's time out from always trying to get ahead and always trying to come out on top and always trying to manipulate people to get something you want from them. Listen, let's be freed from that so we can have love in its purest form, the kind of love that makes a difference. We're not loving the wrong way, but on here, yeah, we're joining the company of those who are being motivated to love the right way.
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0: do. Also, you know what? We're going a whole hour long, so we're not going nowhere. 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

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All right, we get to them for you. Beat Mix at 5. I tell you, we go the whole hour long, the whole hour strong. Jigga JT in the building. Appreciate y'all for rocking with me. Also, don't forget tomorrow morning, DD in the mornings. That's right, from 5 until 10 a.m. So tomorrow morning.

0: 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I'll holler at y'all later. Keep it locked right here to the Beats.
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perfect. 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

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Throwback Thursday, back at it again. Holla at your boy at 601-483-9595. So I'm gonna reach you right now on those beat lines. And yeah, I'm looking for the throwback jams. So holla at me, and I got you right here.

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Big Master P vibe, no limit. 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

0: put me in a place on the map, cause I'm him. 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Ballin' hard on another hemisphere. Somebody tell them people Mr. Hem is here.
1: Whoa, whoa, whoa, whoa, whoa, whoa.
0: Mr. Hem is here.
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0: Mr. Hem.
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0: 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That's right, man. I need to hear from y'all. 601-483-9595. Also, keep listening out, because, you know, I might get somebody hooked up with a pair of tickets to go check out Lil Baby and Friends, like Lil Baby, Sexy Red, Joaquin Neese, Wife and Lucci, G Herbo. Yeah, a lot of people on that thing with us. So make sure you stay tuned for your chance to win some tickets with that right here on the beat.
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